1 o'clock. I'm taking you all the way through till six. How are you doing? Good morning. Good night. Where are you? Are you finishing your night or are you starting your morning? Are you out on the road? Are you mid-shift? Let us know what you are doing via the HGV One app. We are the station for truckers, powered by a truck, for taking you all the way through. Have you recovered from Truck Fest at the weekend? It was a tough one. It was a tough one. The weather wasn't sure what it was doing, but it held out, and what a great weekend that was. Now, we've got a special request already. This is Steve, who is down in Truro, asking for his Aussie friends, can we have a bit of Midnight Oil? Beds are burning. This one's for you.

0: Craig, good morning. How are you doing? Now, I've got some big songs lined up for you, but we've got some great information. Did you manage to catch Mikey yesterday morning with the big news? Stay tuned with me after this. It's coming.
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Sweet!

Sweet loving here on HGV One. Good morning. We are the station for truckers, powered by Truckfest. You're here with me, Dan, covering until 6 a.m. Normally Craig here with you, but you've got me this week covering. But I've got to let you know, I'm sure you've seen it on the socials, the great team behind the scenes have posted all about it. So earlier this year, Scania actually flew us out to Sweden to get an early look at the next generation of trucks. They're calling it Scania Dynamic, and it's coming to both the R and S series. Now, it's not a completely brand new truck. It's a pretty substantial update to what they've already got. On the outside, you're looking at digital mirrors, redesigned A-pillars, new door handles, side skirt extensions, and changes to the front bumper. All of that has been designed to improve aerodynamics and efficiency. But honestly, inside is where you're going to love it. New materials, different lighting, more ergonomic seats, wireless phone charging, and they've even added an 80mm reclining bed option. We've actually seen this thing, sat in it, had a proper look around it, which is why it's been so hard to keep quiet for all this time. So you got to have a look. Go and check out our socials. 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If not, we're on TikTok, Facebook, everywhere. Now, here's a little song. It's one that my wife quite often says. Here's Ray, Where Is My Husband?

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0: Smith here on HGV1 with Nice to Meet You. You know what? It would be nice to meet you. And I am coming to Truckfest at Newark. Yes, Truckfest original. 3rd and 4th of October, 2026. Newark and Notts Showground. Newark, Nottinghamshire. Make sure you are there. Last year it was absolutely massive. And I'd really like to get some stickers for my own little sticker wall here in the studio, as well as the HGV1 sticker board, which we have at all the events. Make sure you come and say hello.
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Good morning. 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It is Tuesday, the 15th of September. As we head towards 2 o'clock, we want to bring you some big, big tunes. We're going to get there. But I'm warming up now for Tony Dibbin. 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He has the latest news, essential travel updates, and massive, massive tunes for you to crank up in the cab. 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
1: Later today, the findings of a public inquiry into how Lucy Letby was able to repeatedly kill and harm babies on a hospital neonatal unit will be published. Former Prime Minister David Cameron's urged local communities to fight together. It's part of a new campaign calling on the government to reset relations with the countryside. He spoke at a launch event led by the Countryside Alliance in Westminster.
2: I don't care if you don't go hunting. The ban on trail hunting is your fight. You don't have to be a farmer to care about the farm tax. Fighting against that is your fight. I don't care if you're not a publican or you never step inside a pub. Saving rural pubs is your fight.
1: Pubs and retailers across England and Wales will be able to accept digital ID as proof of age to buy alcohol under new rules. The changes to the Licensing Act come into force today, and the government expects it will take some time for the technology to be widely adopted. It was a comfortable win last night for Leeds United at home in the Premier League. The West Yorkshire side beat Newcastle United 4-1. That's the latest from Radio News Hub. I'm Jules Eastbridge.
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1: Showery outbreaks in the south on Tuesday, sudden showers further north, humid but turning fresher for everyone by the evening. Temperatures range from 16 degrees Celsius in the north to 22 degrees Celsius in the south.
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TV1, and that was Fast Car, Jonas Blue, Dakota. What's your favourite version of that? There's so many versions of that song. Well, three main ones. However, I love them all. I cannot choose. Obviously, Luke Combs is great. Tracy Chapman was amazing. But then that one, Jonas Blue and Dakota, simply as great. Oh, I just love it. I just love it here. Hopefully, I will be getting more and more time with you. I'm here all week. Make sure you stick around. I am Dan, covering for Craig until Friday morning. Make sure you stick around. So this song, Terence Trent D'Arby. If you-

0: Punchline, another great song, a great artist that we like to support here. However, we've got 3 days for someone else that we like to support. That Mullet Trucker on TikTok. He is doing... I just cannot believe it. He is going crazy. He is climbing Snowdon in his pants. Yeah, no trousers, just him, his pants and the mountain. But here's the thing, he's doing it for a brilliant reason. He is raising money for Mind and getting people talking about mental health in the haulage industry. Now, because, let's be honest, long hours, nights away from home, the isolation, it takes its toll on all of you. We're completely behind him here at HGV1. So if you fancy chucking a few quid in, or you just want to follow along and see what he does, make sure you drop him a follow, make sure he's not freezing anything off, and also check him out. Just Give In, have a look on there, or That Mullet Trucker. Simple as that. That is all you need to do.
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1: Maybe not Jedward, though. 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
1: In the cab and on your smart speaker,

Sugar Babes. I actually saw one of those in the summer. One of the Sugar Babes was touring. I actually saw them at a local event here. Now, they've been going for years. I think they've changed. They're a bit like Trigger's Broom, aren't they? So many different changes in one band. It is unreal. But we bring you a little bit of everything, a little something for each and every one of you here at HGV1. We are the station for truckers. We know that you like a variety. So next up, we've got a little bit of Kygo, Sandro Cavazza. This is Hold On Me on HGV1.

0: Cardigans here on HGV One with my favourite game. Whoa, what a song. Remember the video? Roof down, open road, away we go. Also, I remember that back from Gran Turismo. I used to play that quite a few years ago. I think it must have been like an earlier one of the games. Must be two or three, maybe even the first one. I can't remember. Are you into gaming? I know a lot of truckers on TikTok and stuff, you see them gaming. I know a lot of people have gotten into trucking through playing Truck Simulator. It's given them the drive and the passion just from a game to get out there and do what the rest of you are doing. I think it's great. A little bit of encouragement, starting off from one thing and then realizing, wow, I've got to work all these hours. The pay's not as fun. I can't just pop out to the kitchen. But you guys are doing an absolutely amazing, amazing job. I'm going to bring you some more music. Let's see what you find. What sort of memories you can get from this. Stick with me. We got some Gorillaz and some Go West. After this, will it take you back?
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Love Somebody. That was Morgan Wallen here on HGV One. We are the station for truckers, powered by Truckfest. Good morning. I am Dan, taking you through till six, covering for Craig this week. How are you doing? Drop me a message. Get some requests. Get some shout outs in via the HGV One app. All you need to do, hit that WhatsApp button in the app. Obviously, if it's safe to do so. But if you are out on the road this season, keep your eyes peeled for the HGV One Truckfest van. Time is coming towards an end. We are coming towards the last Truckfest of the season, so make sure you are quick. It is travelling across the country thanks to Sicily Commercials. 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Make sure you are grabbing it. Let's throw back. Let's go some 80s. This is Frankie Goes to Hollywood. This is Relax here on HGV One.

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1: Findings of a public inquiry into how Lucy Letby was able to repeatedly kill and harm babies on a hospital neonatal unit will be published later today. A new campaign is calling for the government to reset relations with rural communities. The Countryside Alliance say 27 policies introduced or proposed by Labour since the party came to power in 2024 have been damaging to rural communities. The former Prime Minister David Cameron has urged local communities to pull together.
2: To stand together and to fight together and to represent the country as best we can to our members of parliament, both houses and the government. Stand together, fight together, and we'll win together.
1: Pubs and retailers across England and Wales will be able to accept digital ID as proof of age to buy alcohol under new rules. The move aims to provide an alternative to carrying a physical ID so people can use their phones to prove their age at the pub, festivals and concerts. And Leeds United continued their unbeaten Premier League season with a win last night at home against Newcastle United. That's the latest from Radio News Hub. I'm Jules Eastbridge.
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1: Showery outbreaks in the south on Tuesday, sudden showers further north. Humid but turning fresh for everyone by the evening. Temperatures range from 16 degrees Celsius in the north to 22 degrees Celsius in the south.
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and dance. I was having a little dance to that here in the studio. We are HGB1. This is the station for truckers, powered by Truckfest. It is Tuesday, the 15th of September. We are not long past 3 o'clock. What are you up to? Where are you going? Drop me a

message. We've had some messages come through, which I'll catch up shortly, but we've got some great songs lined up. I've got a little bit of Luke Combs. We've got the Doobie Brothers coming your way. So make sure you crank it up. Let's get those hands tapping. If you're not driving, get those feet tapping. Here's the Doobie Brothers. Long Train Running here on HGV1. Good morning. I'm Dan.

0: Luke Combs here on HGV One. Good morning. That was my kind of Saturday night, and this is our kind of Tuesday morning. Yeah, it's Tuesday the 15th of September. How are you getting on? So I've been reading up about Volvo's exciting news, and they're really making waves with the new FH Aero. The big thing they're focused on is efficiency. We're talking better aerodynamics to cut down on fuel consumption. Now, here's what's really interesting. They're developing both diesel and electric options at the same time. And honestly, that's becoming pretty common across the board with truck makers right now. Electric is definitely a huge part of their future, but they're not abandoning diesel either. They're investing in making both technologies better. What a great thing. And all of the truck companies, we've got so much to bring you, but it's just going to keep getting better for you. Out there is just unreal. These big companies out there. Now, I've been seeing on TikTok, there's a lot of banter about whose favorite truck. Let us know what your favorite truck is, and we'll catch up with the messages after this.
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I need some help here on HGV1. I really do. Now, we were talking before about, I asked what your favourite truck is. Now, we've had some messages through which I cannot repeat based on our support for the trucking industry. I'd lose my job, we'd lose the station. It really cannot go on like this. Now, we've had some great messages through. The debate continues. I know you've got your favourite. We've all got a favourite. Life would be boring if we didn't have our favourite. If you all like the same thing, there'd be one company out there, you'd have nothing to moan about. Nothing to banter about, would you? You would just be out there in the one type of truck. We'll call it the Dan truck. Let's have the Dan truck or the HGV1 truck. And that would be it. There'd be just one truck. So unfortunately, I kind of cannot repeat what was said in these messages. There is a lot of banter, so thank you so much. I've got Sarah who's messaged in. Sorry if I'm mispronouncing that. It is early in the morning for me, but we've got message for Sarah. We've had John who has messaged in also. Thank you so much. And Nigel there is sticking to his guns. He is not moving on his truck type. Maybe I shouldn't have brought this one up, but yeah, this song, I'm guilty. This is Teddy Swims. I'm sorry, I'm guilty. It was me. We've got a great song. I predict a riot coming up.

0: 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RTX Scotland is back at the SEC Glasgow on November the 18th and 19th. And registration is now open. 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

with Along for the Ride. Good morning, how you doing? Now I'm going along for the ride to Truckfest Original with the HGV1 team. Yes, they're letting me near all that expensive equipment while they broadcast live from Truckfest Original, 3rd and 4th of October. Make sure you're going along. If you can't get along, don't worry. You're going to miss out, but we will be broadcasting live throughout the weekend. Make sure you are catching up with that. Now stick with me, get those windows wound down. We got the Zootons, Duran Duran, coming your way after a little bit of TLC with No Scrubs. You just got to love the variety. We have the biggest and the best here on HGV1.

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1: Later today, the findings of a public inquiry into how Lucy Letby was able to repeatedly kill and harm babies on a hospital neonatal unit will be published. Former Prime Minister David Cameron's urged local communities to fight together. It's part of a new campaign calling on the government to reset relations with the countryside. He spoke at a launch event led by the Countryside Alliance in Westminster.
2: I don't care if you don't go hunting. The ban on trail hunting is your fight. You don't have to be a farmer to care about the farm tax. Fighting against that is your fight. I don't care if you're not a publican or you never step inside a pub. Saving rural pubs is your fight.
1: Pubs and retailers across England and Wales will be able to accept digital IDs, proof of age, to buy alcohol under new rules. The change to the Licensing Act come into force today, but the government expects it will take some time for the technology to be widely adopted. And Leeds United continued their unbeaten run in the Premier League. They beat Newcastle United 4-1. That's the latest from Radio News Hub. I'm Jules Eastbridge.
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1: There'll be showery outbreaks in the south throughout today. Sun and showers further north. Humid but turning fresher for everyone by the evening. Temperatures range from 16 degrees Celsius in the north to 22 degrees Celsius in the south.
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Jones and Boone of Beautiful Things here on HGV One. Good morning. I am Dan. We are just after 4 o'clock. It is Tuesday, the 15th of September. You've got me here joining along for the ride with you until 6 o'clock before we hand over to Tony. Make sure you stick around. We've got the biggest and the best shows, and not forgetting Mikey's show after Tony. You might as well just stay with us all day. We have got the biggest and the best in the trucking industry. 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Make sure you stick around. Like I say, the biggest and the best coming your way. 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

0: I want to say good night. That was Wyatt Flores here on HGV1. Good morning. 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
1: This is HGV1.

My Heart Goes. Hopefully that's got you up and going here on this fine Tuesday morning. What are you doing? Are you working? We've had a message from Carol, who is stuck in the logistics office again. She messaged a few weeks back on a Saturday morning, working weekends in the logistics office. How crazy is that? But yes, Carol, thank you so much for your message. Good morning to you. Can I play the song Just the Way You Are? I'm hoping

0: the love. 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But stick around with me, Dan, here on HGV1 with some big songs. Huey Lewis in the news, 5 seconds of summer coming your way after this.
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1: Don't blink twice here on HGV One. Good morning. How are we doing? We've had a few messages through, which I still cannot repeat what they're actually saying. I can break it down a little bit, but good morning to all of you who've messaged in. We had a little discussion on whose favourite truck's what. We've got quite a few X-rated, should I say, messages through in the banter. Let's keep that over on over on TikTok now. I can't get in trouble for this. But we've got some great tunes coming your way. We're going to take you on a little roller coaster. I'm here till 6 o'clock. This is Queen with Breakthrough. Here on HGV1, I am Dan.

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1: Findings of a public inquiry into how Lucy Letby was able to repeatedly kill and harm babies on a hospital neonatal unit will be published later today. A new campaign is calling for the government to reset relations with rural communities. The Countryside Alliance say 27 policies introduced or proposed by Labour since the party came to power in 2024 have been damaging to rural communities. The former Prime Minister David Cameron has urged local communities to pull together.
2: To stand together and to fight together and to represent the country as best we can to our members of Parliament, both houses and the government. Stand together, fight together, and we'll win together.
1: Pubs and retailers across England and Wales will be able to accept digital ID as proof of age to buy alcohol under new rules. The move aims to provide an alternative to carrying a physical ID so people can use their phones to prove their age at the pub, festivals and concerts. And Leeds United continued their unbeaten Premier League season with a win last night at home against Newcastle United. That's the latest from Radio News Hub. I'm Jules Eatbridge.
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1: There'll be showery outbreaks in the south throughout today. Sun and showers further north. Humid but turning fresher for everyone by the evening. Temperatures range from 16 degrees Celsius in the north to 22 degrees Celsius in the south.
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Now, I've had a message in from Danny, who is up near Doncaster. Oh, that rhymes. Danny from Doncaster. He has asked for 10cc. This one's for you. This is Dreadlock Holiday here on HGV One. 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

0: GV1. Good morning. I am Dan. Oh, no. We're in my last hour. I'll be back tomorrow, 1 a.m. till 6 a.m., as I will be all week. And not forgetting my weekend slot, where I am here from 3 till 7 a.m. every Saturday. Weekends are amazing here. Make sure, if you just catch us during the week, make sure you check out the shows over the weekend. There's a slightly different lineup over the weekend, but you won't want to miss it. It is amazing. Now, after this, I'm going to bring you some magic. Stay tuned.
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2: 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I'm Peter T. Join me on the highway Sunday from 7. 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

Story, Miggy De La Rosa here on HGV One. Good morning. How are you doing? It is Tuesday, the 15th of September. We're heading towards the end of our show. However, we've got to bring you some big new songs as well. If you're liking the big new songs, make sure you are coming here on a Sunday afternoon. We've got the UK Hot 40 with Chris Brooks. He is counting down the biggest 40 songs of the week, compiled by RadioMonitor.com from based on UK radio airplay. Make sure you are not missing that. Honestly, do you remember when you was younger, you used to sit there and record trying to catch it without people talking, without the presenters talking? Well, I used to do that. Now I'm here talking all over the songs. I'll be quiet now. This one's Man I Need, Olivia Dean, just for you.

0: live. Vida la Vida here on HGV1. Good morning. We are the station for truckers, powered by Truckfest, just here for you. 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I hope you do enjoy. We've been bringing you the best and the biggest songs, and we will continue to do so, as well as the best in the industry news. Make sure you stay tuned. Now, we're going to go over. I've got some of my favourite songs coming up. I'm not going to lie. But we're going to start with The Killers just after this.
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Just loving that. Tyler Braden, Devil You Know, here on HGV1. Good morning. How are you doing? If you're just joining, welcome. If you've been with me through the night, through the morning, thank you so, so much. It is Tuesday the 15th of September. We are just heading towards 6 o'clock, where I hand you over to the great man. We got Tony first and then Mikey. Make sure you stick around. I'm gonna say goodbye with one of my guilty pleasures. I've got to do it.

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1: The findings of the public inquiry into convicted child killer Lucy Letby will be published today. The Third Wall inquiry was launched in 2023, looking at whether suspicions should have been raised earlier. Letby maintains her innocence. Pubs and retailers will be able to accept digital ID as proof of age to buy alcohol under new rules. Holly Hughes reports.
2: The move aims to provide an alternative to carrying a physical ID, so punters can use their phones to prove their age at the pub, festivals and concerts. The changes come into force today and apply to businesses in England and Wales, but the government expects it to take some time for the technology to be widely adopted. The ID will be available through third-party apps like Yoti.
1: The Duke and Duchess of Sussex are understood to have moved their children to a new school after talks with their security team. Heavy traffic and the lengthy journey to the school reportedly put security teams under strain. And Welsh actor Matthew Rhys has made history at the Emmys, taking home two Best Lead Actor awards. For On Radio News Hub, I'm Frankie Hersine.
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1: A wet start for many of us, with bands of rain across England and Wales clearing out that warm and humid air. Some sunshine and scattered showers in the north, and highs today of around 22 degrees Celsius.
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1: The findings of a public inquiry into how Lucy Letby was able to carry out her crimes will be published today. The Third Wall inquiry was launched in 2023 to seek answers for the victims' families and ensure lessons are learned. It looked at whether hospital bosses could have done more to protect babies. Digital ID can be accepted as proof of age in England and Wales from today. Holly Hughes has more.
2: People can use their phones to prove their age at pubs, festivals and concerts under the new rules, but the government expects it to take some time for the technology to be widely adopted. It comes after Prime Minister Andy Burnham scrapped a wider digital ID programme that was planned under his predecessor, Sir Keir Starmer. It will remain an individual or business's choice whether to use or adopt it.
1: Reform UK's crypto billionaire donors could face enhanced checks to prove their presence in the UK. It emerged over the weekend that the party received £72 million from two donors who lived overseas. And it was a comfortable win for Leeds United last night, beating Newcastle 4-1 to maintain their unbeaten start to the Premier League campaign. From Radio News Hub, I'm Frankie Hersine.
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1: A wet start for many of us with bands of rain across England and Wales, clearing out that warm and humid air. Some sunshine and scattered showers in the north, and highs today of around 22 degrees Celsius.
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So early this year, Scania flew us out to Sweden and gave us an early look at its next generation of trucks. It is called the Scania Dynamic. It is coming to the R and the S series now. It is not a completely new truck. It's a pretty substantial update to what they've already got. That's probably the best way to describe it. We posted a video across our social channels yesterday. It's gone off to the races. Everybody's looking at it and sharing it. You should go and see it for yourself. It's absolutely worth a look. Very, very good. Great work, Scania.

0: That's it. There we are. He's doing my job for me now. We'll have him doing the travel. Hey, Lucas, stand down. Michael McGarkey's going to have a go. Blink 182, All the Small Things coming soon, an AC/DC Highway to Hell. Hope that's not what you're on this morning. Morning, truckers.
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0: strips off to his pants and climbs Snowden. You heard me right. That's right. This coming Friday, that mullet trucker off of TikTok is doing this for the charity Mind. He's going to be taking on Snowden in just his undercrackers. You can support him. You can follow his journey and see if anything freezes off. I hope it doesn't, of course, by going to his Just Giving page, that mullet trucker on Just Giving. And while you're there, chuck him a couple of quid, because this is no mean feat to get up Snowden on any part of the year and wearing any kind of the right stuff. But he's doing it in his pants.
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2: Leeds are up to third in the Premier League table after beating Newcastle 4-1 last night. Boss Daniel Farke hailed it as one of their best performances over the last 12 months, with his side 3-0 up at half-time. Leeds have lost just one of their last 13 games, stretching back to last season. Roberto De Zerbi has turned down the chance to include Richarlison in Tottenham's squad for today's Carabao Cup tie at Liverpool. Richarlison was left out of Spurs' 25-man Premier League player list submitted earlier this month after being informed he's not part of the club's first-team plans.
3: You already know everything's nothing changed for the Carabao Cup or Premier League. The situation is the same.
2: One other piece of football news, the video-assisted referees who made the wrong call awarding a goal to Manchester City in Sunday's derby have not been given a Premier League game this weekend. And England rugby star Henry Pollock would consider playing abroad or changing sports altogether. Whilst his focus remains in rugby, the 21-year-old is also looking to eventually broaden his horizons, having signed for Eddie Hearn's Matchroom Talent Agency.
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0: Radioactive, Imagine Dragons. Kieran's been on the old WhatsApp. Thank you, Kieran. He says, why don't you do something in your pants? Well, I'll tell you what I'll do. In support of that mullet trucker, and if it's okay with everybody around here, I will present Friday morning show in my undercrackers. Okay? I will present Friday morning show in my pants. It's a good job. This is radio, folks.
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2: With the latest from the My Travel Newsroom, I'm Luca Marshall. Starting this morning on the A69, which is currently closed in both directions in Cumbria. It's between the M6 junction at Carlisle and the A689 near Brampton. It's due to an overnight accident. Eastbound diversions to follow the solid triangle signs and westbound the hollow triangle signs. It is expected to reopen, though, within the hour. M3 eastbound is also currently closed in Hampshire between Junction 9 and the Popham Junction with the A303, again due to an accident and also a fuel spillage, which has apparently seriously damaged the carriageway here. The road is likely to remain closed for most of the day today. Diversions are in place there as well. In Scotland, the A58 is also closed in both directions between Carter Bar and Jedburgh. It's due to a large building fire near the carriageway that's causing some problems. Again, diversions are in place. That's the latest. I'm Luca Marshall.
1: For the long haul, HGV One.

0: 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Hey, Soul Sister. We don't like trains. 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We are HGV1 and we are rocking and rolling our way through September. Can you believe it is the 15th? It's halfway through September already.
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2: Some big new developments coming out of IAA today, including one that we've been keeping quiet for months. Scania has revealed a new dynamic for its R and S series. We actually saw it earlier this year in Sweden with changes inside and out, including digital mirrors, improved aerodynamics, new seats, and optional reclining bed. And Scania's also revealed a new long-haul electric setup offering 720 kilometres, around 450 miles of range on paper. That's enough to go from London to Hull and back on one charge. Meanwhile, Renault has unveiled a new diesel engine aimed at cutting fuel consumption, while Volvo and MAN have shown their latest developments around efficiency and driver comfort. And Mercedes is expanding the eActros range, giving operators more choice over batteries, cabs and specifications. So plenty of new metal coming, and while electric is moving quickly, diesel development certainly isn't finished yet either. That's the latest HGV1 haulage news.
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Love it. There's Matt Hansen in Yellowstone holding you. So today is Tuesday, of course, the 15th of September. Paul Marsh's guest later on is going to be a good friend of mine, Mylene Klass, MBE, on parents who receive 528 texts a year from children who've left for uni. So, I think our oldest has just gone. She's experiencing this now. So check out Mylene on with Paul later today. This is HGV1.

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1: The findings of the public inquiry into convicted child killer Lucy Letby will be published today. The Thirlwall inquiry was launched in 2023, looking at whether suspicions should have been raised earlier and whether hospital bosses contributed to a failure to protect babies. Ministers are considering tightening rules on overseas donors after revelations over Reform UK's donations. It emerged over the weekend that the party received £72 million from overseas donors. It's understood the government are considering a £100,000 cap. More men are checking for prostate cancer thanks to former PM David Cameron and Jeremy Clarkson. Prostate Cancer UK say the men revealing their diagnosis led to a significant bump in the number of men using their online risk checker. Amy Rylance is from the charity.
2: Today, far too many men are still being diagnosed too late for a cure. And where we need to get to in prostate cancer is a point where we have a safe and effective screening program.
1: And Welsh actor Matthew Rhys has made history at the Emmys, taking home two Best Lead Actor awards. For On Radio News Hub, I'm Frankie Hersine.
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1: A wet start for many of us with bands of rain across England and Wales, clearing out that warm and humid air. Some sunshine and scattered showers in the north, and highs today of around 22 degrees Celsius.
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4: With the latest from the My Travel Newsroom, I'm Luca Marshall. Starting with the A69, which has now reopened in Cumbria and traffic back to normal there. Now, the M3 though, eastbound, remains closed in Hampshire between Junction 9 and the Popham Junction, and the A303. It's due to an early accident. The fuel spillage has caused serious damage to the carriageway there. The road not likely to open again for most of the day today. A5 is also now closed in both directions in Northamptonshire between the A361 at Kilsby and the A45 at Weedon. It's also due to an accident. Southbound diversions to follow the solid circle signs, northbound to follow the solid X signs. M4 westbound, seeing heavy delays of up to an hour between junctions 12 and 14 at Thatcham. M1 southbound, one lane closed between 29 and 28 at Sutton in Ashfield, and that's also due to an accident causing delays of 10 to 15 minutes. And the M62 eastbound has one lane closed due to police incidents between junctions 19 and 20 at Haywood. In Scotland, the A58 is currently closed in both directions still between Carter Bar and Jedburgh. It's due to a large building fire near the carriageway there. The M8 eastbound has one lane closed between junctions 18 and 16 due to a broken down vehicle, and the M90 southbound has two lanes closed near junction 1. That is due to an accident. That's the latest. I'm Luca Marshall.
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HDB1. Never

He'd be no good as a truck driver, would he? I'm just thinking about this. Bono and U2, he's got a sat-nav there. The streets have got no name on it. He wouldn't be able to tip anywhere. He'd be like, I don't know where I'm going. I don't know where I started from, and I don't know where I am now. Well, that's great. Well done. Well done, Bono. Here comes Josh Ross and Akon, Drunk Right Now. That's not a very good combination either for driving either, is it? You lot, leave. I'll do the tunes. You do the driving. You do the singing. All right, everybody?

0: 3rd and 4th of October at the Newark and Knott Showground. It's the original, isn't it? That's the original. So, you want to go to Truckfest Original? 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We'll see you there.
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5: With the latest from the My Travel Newsroom, I'm Luca Marshall. Starting with the A69, which has now reopened in Cumbria and traffic back to normal there. Now, the M3 though, eastbound, remains closed in Hampshire between junction 9 at the Popham Junction and the A303. It's due to an

0: Lincolnshire between the A361 at Kilsby and the A45 at Weedon. It's also due to an accident. There's southbound diversions to follow the solid circle signs, northbound to follow the solid X signs. And for southbound, sorry, and for westbound, seeing heavy delays of up to an hour between junctions 12 and 14 at Thatcham. M1 southbound, one lane closed between 29 and 28 at Sutton in Ashfield, and that's also due to an accident, causing delays of 10 to 15 minutes. And the M62 eastbound has one lane closed due to police incidents between junctions 19 and 20 at Haywood. In Scotland, the A58 is currently closed in both directions still between Carter Bar and Jedburgh. It's due to a large building fire near the carriageway there. The M8 eastbound has one lane closed between junctions 18 and 16 due to a broken down vehicle, and the M90 southbound has two lanes closed near junction 1. That is due to an accident. That's the latest. I'm Luca Marshall.
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2: Leeds are up to third in the Premier League table after beating Newcastle 4-1 last night. Boss Daniel Farke hailed it as one of their best performances over the last 12 months, with his side 3-0 up at half-time. Leeds have lost just one of their last 13 games, stretching back to last season. Roberto De Zerbi has turned down the chance to include Richarlison in Tottenham's squad for today's Carabao Cup tie at Liverpool. Richarlison was left out of Spurs' 25-man Premier League player list submitted earlier this month, after being informed he's not part of the club's first-team plans.
3: You already know everything's nothing changed for the Carabao Cup or Premier League. The situation is the same.
2: One other piece of football news, the video-assisted referees who made the wrong call awarding a goal to Manchester City in Sunday's derby have not been given a Premier League game this weekend. And England rugby star Henry Pollock would consider playing abroad or changing sports altogether. Whilst his focus remains in rugby, the 21-year-old is also looking to eventually broaden his horizons, having signed for Eddie Hearn's Matchroom Talent Agency.
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0: me out here at HTV1, the station made for truckers, powered by Truckfest. Mikey Faulkner is on from 9 today. We love Mikey. He's got the top 10 at 10 at 10, and today he's going to relive the 10 biggest songs from 1983. 1983. That was the year that Paul Marsh was doing his paper round.
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2: The latest from the My Travel Newsroom, I'm Luca Marshall. Starting with the A69, which has now reopened in Cumbria and traffic back to normal there. Now, the M3, though, eastbound, remains closed in Hampshire between Junction 9 and the Popham Junction. The A303 is due to an early accident. The fuel spillage has caused serious damage to the carriageway there. The road not likely to open again for most of the day today. A5 is also now closed in both directions in Northamptonshire between the A361 at Kilsby and the A45 at Weedon. It's also due to an accident. Southbound diversions to follow the solid circle signs, northbound to follow the solid X signs. M4 westbound seeing heavy delays of up to an hour between junctions 12 and 14 at Thatcham. M1 southbound, one lane closed between 29 and 28 at Sutton in Ashfield, and that's also due to an accident causing delays of 10 to 15 minutes. And the M62 eastbound has one lane closed due to police incidents between junctions 19 and 20 at Haywood. In Scotland, the A58 is currently closed in both directions still between Carter Bar and Jedburgh. It's due to a large building fire near the carriageway there. The M8 eastbound has one lane closed between junctions 18 and 16 due to a broken down vehicle, and the M90 southbound has two lanes closed near junction 1. That is due to an accident. That's the latest. I'm Luca Marshall.
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1: Some big new developments coming out of IAA today, including one that we've been keeping quiet for months. Scania has revealed a new dynamic for its R and S series. We actually saw it earlier this year in Sweden, with changes inside and out, including digital mirrors, improved aerodynamics, new seats and optional reclining bed. And Scania's also revealed a new long-haul electric setup offering 720 kilometres, around 450 miles of range on paper. That's enough to go from London to Hull and back on one charge. Meanwhile, Renault has unveiled a new diesel engine aimed at cutting fuel consumption, while Volvo and MAN have shown their latest developments around efficiency and driver comfort. And Mercedes is expanding the eActros range, giving operators more choice over batteries, cabs and specifications. So plenty of new metal coming, and while electric is moving quickly, diesel development certainly isn't finished yet either. That's the latest HTV1 Haulage News.
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4: Well, morning from day two at IAA. Today the public are in, so it's all a bit of a bun fight to get round. There's already been a few scrummages at the entrance to get into the site. But now we're inside, so just getting some feedback really from day one, where there are 16 truck manufacturers, we reckon, here. Half from Europe and half from overseas, mainly China, as well with Ford and BMC thrown in for good measure. And that in itself is highly unusual. I don't think there's been as many manufacturers of trucks at one show probably in a number of years. The Chinese used to come here previously with the odd truck or two, but they are here en masse, and they are looking to make inroads into the European market. So we're going to spend the rest of the day having a good look around, seeing what else there is making exclusive stories for us. So we'll catch you in a bit.
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Depeche Mode, Personal Jesus. Amen to that. This is Tony here at HGV1. Now, registration's open for RTX Scotland. It's back at the SEC Glasgow, 18th to the 19th of November. 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

Genuinely one of the nicest people in the music business right there, Sam Ryder and OOK. And his run as Jesus Christ in Jesus Christ Superstar has just been extended again. Let's play the Coral in the Morning. Bailey Zimmerman's coming your way right now. Rocking a hard place. Stay safe out there on the roads. This is HGV1. Have a great day, truckers.

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1: The findings of the public inquiry into how Lucy Letby was able to carry out her crimes will be published today. The Third Wall inquiry looked at whether the culture contributed to the failures. The government will heed the warning of AI. That's coming from the First Secretary Louise Haig, just after tech leaders agreed that the AI was advancing too fast, with the boss of Anthropic suggesting it could have drastic consequences. Job vacancies have fallen to a five-year low, with small firms continuing to hold back from hiring due to soaring wage costs. The Office for National Statistics say the number stood at around 702,000 in the 3 months to August. And Jeremy Clarkson and David Cameron have been praised for getting more men to check for prostate cancer. Amy Rylance is from Prostate Cancer UK.
2: We've hit the milestone of 5 million men going online and checking their risk of prostate cancer. The earlier you find prostate cancer, the easier it is to treat.
1: The two revealing their diagnosis led to a significant bump in the number of men using the charity's 30-second online risk checker. From Radio News Hub, I'm Frankie Hersine.
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1: A wet start for many of us, with bands of rain across England and Wales clearing out that warm and humid air. Some sunshine and scattered showers in the north, and highs today of around 22 degrees Celsius.
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Sixpence, none the richer, and there she goes. It is HGV One, the station for truckers. My thanks, by the way, to Tony Dibbony. He's back with you bright and early tomorrow morning from 6 right here on HGV One. Of course, we've got loads coming up for you today. Of course, we'll keep you updated what's going on at the IAA over in Germany. Loads of brand new trucks being revealed yesterday. New bits of kit as well, all over the place. And Kevin Swallow from Transport News Magazine is there for us. So we'll be hearing a little bit more about what's going on day two. Now, day one was just media and press. Day two is when the general public go in. So no doubt we'll be seeing more from that over our social media over the next couple of hours and days as well. Right, we are back to the music. Alex Warren on the way in a bit. Let's get on the cutting crew. Here comes I Just Died in Your Arms Tonight. It's HGV One.

0: Post Malone and Morgan Wallen, and I had some help on HGV One. You know when you've had a skinful of booze, maybe when you're at Truckfest on the Friday night and you decide to have one can too many. Apparently, drinking loads of water before you go to sleep isn't actually going to save you from a hangover. Researchers have looked at people who drank water after a night out and those who didn't. And while the water helped with feeling dehydrated, didn't make much of a difference to the actual hangover, the headache, the nausea, and that general feeling of I'm never drinking again. Which is slightly disappointing because that's always been the routine, isn't it? You get home after a few too many and then you get a massive pint glass of water and just neck it in one go and then go to bed. I thought I'd absolutely nailed this. Turns out you just got a hangover but with better hydration. So now you know for the future, right? Fleetwood Mac on the way soon. And the Chainsmokers play next on HGV One.
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0: on HGV One, the station for truckers. If you enjoyed Truckfest Northwest at the weekend, we're not done with the season yet. We've got one more to do. Next up is Truckfest Original at the Newark and Knott Showground on the 3rd and 4th of October. There'll be, well, it says hundreds of trucks. We just heard that it's just gone over 1,000, which is going to be nuts. There'll be monster trucks, freestyle, motocross, and loads going on right across the weekend as well. And of course, we will be there. HGV One will be broadcasting live from the Newark and Knott Showground as well. So we'll have plenty more on that as we get a little bit closer. If you fancy another weekend surrounded by trucks, and let's be honest, why wouldn't you? Get yourself over to truckfest.co.uk. All the info is there. Kane Brown, Marshmallow on soon. Here comes the Kooks and Naive next. This is HGV One. We are the station for truckers.
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0: Marshmallow and Miles on it on HGV One, the station for truckers. Kevin Swallow is out at the IAA in Germany this week. He's there with loads of really cool kit is being announced this week. We had the brand new Scania Dynamic release yesterday. We've known about that one for a little while now. We've been wanting to tell you for ages. You can see it in its full glory up on our TikTok page or on our Facebook as well. Just search HGV Radio. Hit the follow button when you're there as well, because that helps us out massively. DAF have brought loads of new stuff. There's also MAN showing the latest developments across the TGX range. It's all about some of the big stuff that FH Aero from Volvo is going to be releasing as well. And Mercedes have expanded the eActros range as well, which is pretty incredible. And Renault, they've just launched a new engine. It's all happening. And of course, we'll get you all the details here when we get all the info in front of us. Going to go on Simple Minds shortly. And the Wonder stuff play next on HGV One.
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4: So just down on the external stand on Scania, looking at the Scania Highline, which was first introduced in 2004. And it's back in a vengeance. This one's in bright red. So you've got a 2.8, 3.1 internal length for the driver. There's a bit of a crew cab at the back there as well. It's geared up for the V8 770 engine, and it looks like a bit of a monster, this one. Be interesting to see how many UK operators pick up one of these to go with a short wheelbase trailer.
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Voila, and thank you out. It is HTV One. We are the station for Truckers. Top 10 at 10 on the way today. We're going to roll out the top 10 songs from this day, 15th of September 2017. We're only going back 9 years. Doesn't feel like 9 years, though. We'll get it on next. Here comes Shaboozy.

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1: The findings of the public inquiry into convicted child killer Lucy Letby will be published today. The Thirlwall inquiry was launched in 2023, looking at whether suspicions should have been raised earlier. Letby, who maintained her innocence, was convicted of 7 murders. Pubs and retailers will be able to accept digital ID as proof of age to buy alcohol under new rules, Holly Hughes reports.
2: The move aims to provide an alternative to carrying a physical ID, so punters can use their phones to prove their age at the pub, festivals and concerts. The changes come into force today and apply to businesses in England and Wales, but the government expects it to take some time for the technology to be widely adopted. The ID will be available through third-party apps like Yoti.
1: Reform UK's crypto billionaire donors could face enhanced checks to prove their presence in the UK. It emerged over the weekend that the party received £72 million from 2 donors who lived overseas. And Welsh actor Matthew Rhys has made history at the Emmys, taking home 2 Best Lead Actor awards. He took home gongs for comedy series and limited series. From Radio News Hub, I'm Frankie Hersein.
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1: Bands of rain across England and Wales with sunshine and scattered showers in the north, a bit drier in the south. A wet day across Scotland too. Highs today of 22 degrees Celsius.
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6: Here it comes then, our top 10 at 10. We're going to roll out the top 10 songs from this day, the 15th of September 2017. Some big memories along the way here as well. And some songs you might have completely forgotten about as well. Let's start right here. Song number 10 from this day was The Script, Here Comes Rain.
7: Woke up

Three to Aura, and your song is HGB One, the station for truckers, rolling out the top 10 at 10 then from this day in 2017. Loads going on in this year as well. Theresa May was still Prime Minister. She called a snap general election and lost her parliamentary majority in this year. Article 50 was also triggered, formally beginning the Brexit process. The Manchester Arena bombing happened in the May of this year, and also the year the Grenfell Tower fire happened in the June.

0: The sun comes up on HGV One, the station for truckers. We're on our top 10 at 10 from the 15th of September 2017, the year that DAF launched its updated 2017 XF and CF with the new Packard engines and driveline changes aimed at improving fuel economy. The Scania S series was still very new. Scania's new generation had only been launched the previous year. Volvo's FH was already well established in its current generation shape, and electric HGVs were nowhere near where they are today. But long haul especially, diesel was still overwhelmingly the conversation. And trucks, sat navs, smartphones, WhatsApp and live traffic were all normal parts of the job by the year 2017 as well. We're back on to the big songs, and I'll play you song number 6 from this day in 2017 next.
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1: 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Number 6.

V1, we're on our top 10 at 10 right now. 10 of the biggest songs from this day, the 15th of September 2017. On the TV, Blue Planet 2 arrived, narrated, of course, by David Attenborough. Line of Duty, Series 4 was on this year. Doctor Who announced that Jodie Whittaker was going to be the first female Doctor. Peaky Blinders was into Series 4. And the Great British Bake Off moved from BBC One over to Channel 4 in this year. Some of the biggest films on at the cinema as well included Dunkirk. Harry Styles was in that. Beauty and the Beast was on. Star Wars, The Last Jedi, Guardians of the Galaxy Volume 2. Paddington 2 was on. And The Greatest Showman arrived right at the very end of this year as well. And if you were looking at what was going on in the world of sport, Chelsea, they won the Premier League in this year. Arsenal won the FA Cup, beating Chelsea. Real Madrid won the Champions League. And Lewis Hamilton won his fourth Formula One World Championship as well. We're back on to our top 10 at 10. And at number 4 on the 15th of September 2017 was Justin Bieber. Here comes Friends on HGV1.

0: Pink and What About Us on HGV One's Top 10 at 10. We're rolling up the top 10 songs from this day, the 15th of September, 2017. We've got two more songs to play. Who do you think was at number one? We'll find out after a check on the roads with Luca.
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2: With the latest from the My Travel Newsroom, I'm Luca Marshall. Starting on the M3 eastbound, which remains closed in Hampshire between Junction 9 and the Popham Junction. That's the junction with the A303. It's due to an accident and the fuel spillage as well, which has seriously damaged the carriageway. The road likely to remain closed for most of the day today. A5 remains closed as well in both directions in Northamptonshire between the A361 at Kilsby and the A45 at Weedon. It's due to an earlier accident. Southbound diversions to follow the solid circle signs. Northbound to follow the solid X signs. M20 eastbound has one lane closed on the entry slip at Junction 12. That's due to a broken down vehicle. Whilst the M18 southbound exits slip at Junction 3 near Doncaster is also partially blocked by a broken down vehicle. M5 northbound, two lanes currently closed between Junctions 11A and 11 at Cheltenham. That's due to an accident. Delays there of 10 to 15 minutes. And on the M4 westbound, one lane is currently closed between Junction 6 and 7. That's near Burnham. It's due to a broken down vehicle. In Scotland, the O74 northbound has two lanes closed between 7 and 6 due to an accident. The M8 eastbound still affected by an accident between Junctions 3 and 2. Delays there of over 10 minutes. And the A9 is seeing delays between Stockbridge and the Kia roundabout. That is due to a broken down vehicle. That's the latest. I'm Luca Marshall.
1: 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Number 2.

Yeah. Dua Lipa, new rules on HGV One, top 10 at 10, rolling out the top 10 songs from this day, 15th of September, 2017. Tomorrow, we're going to roll out 1996. Looking forward to doing that. Let's find out what was number one, though. We'll count down the top 10 first. At 10, The Script and Rain. At 9, Rita Ora and Your Song. At 8, Camila Cabello, Havana. At 7, Rudimental, James Arthur and Sun Comes Up. At 6, Demi Lovato and Sorry Not Sorry. At 5, James Hype, More Than Friends. At 4, Justin Bieber and Friends. At 3, Pink, What About Us. And at number 2, Dua Lipa and New Rules. So number 1 on the 15th of September 2017, it was Taylor Swift and Look What You Made Me Do. HGV One's top 10 at 10.

0: Look What You Just Made Me Do.
1: Taylor Swift and Look What You Made Me Do on HGV One's Top 10 at 10. Number one then on this day, the 15th of September 2017. Tomorrow, we're going to roll out the top 10 songs from 1996. Looking forward to getting those on. Right, Justin Timberlake on the way with Chris Stapleton. And I'll do something from the Spin Doctors next on HGV One.
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7: One of the themes from IAA is trailer refurbishment. So trailer manufacturers are pushing it. Kogel is the first. They are offering a trailer refurbishment program for its products so that operators don't have to change their trailers too soon and spend too much money. And also Krone Group is introducing a pilot scheme for refurbishing trailers in Germany, and they're looking to expand that over the next 18 months to 2 years to include the UK. Kogel has also won one of the International Trailer of the Year awards, and it has also just launched a new scheme to recycle trailers. So when a trailer has finished its working life, they will break it down, extract the aluminium and steel, and then they've struck a deal with two companies, and they will look to use that material back into building new trailers. So a proper recycling scheme there as well. So good positive news, very environmentally friendly.
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Justin Timberlake, Chris Stapleton, and Say Something on HGV One. We are the station for truckers. If you want to get involved, by the way, today, you can do. Our WhatsApp's on. It's 07785 104 224. You don't need to remember the number, though. If you've got the HGV One app in there, there's a button that says WhatsApp. Press that. It takes you straight through. Nice and easy, nice and simple. Obviously, do it when it is safe and legal to do so. Let's get a couple of mentions on this morning. Hi to Ellie, just tipped in rugby, heading across to Coventry. Morning from Grant, coming out of Immingham with a box on. Nice, steady Tuesday so far. Let's say a quick hello to Noel, heading down the A34 towards Southampton. Been listening since I left Manchester. And hi to Aidan, waiting for a bay in Doncaster. Plenty of time to get a message in this morning, of course, as always. Right, let's get you back to the music for Tuesday morning. Mumford & Sons, this is Little Lion Man. It's HGV One.

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1: The findings of a public inquiry into how Lucy Letby was able to carry out her crimes will be published today. The Third Wall inquiry was launched in 2023 to seek answers for the victims' families and ensure lessons are learned. It looked at whether hospital bosses could have done more to protect babies. Digital ID can be accepted as proof of age in England and Wales from today. Holly Hughes has more.
2: People can use their phones to prove their age at pubs, festivals and concerts under the new rules. But the government expects it to take some time for the technology to be widely adopted. It comes after Prime Minister Andy Burnham scrapped a wider digital ID programme that was planned under his predecessor, Sir Keir Starmer. It will remain an individual or business's choice whether to use or adopt it.
1: The government will heed the warning of AI experts. That's coming from First Secretary Louise Hague. It's after tech leaders agreed that AI was advancing too fast. And Michael J. Fox was awarded a humanitarian Emmy last night for his work advocating for people living with Parkinson's. He launched a foundation in 2000, raising more than $2 billion. From Radio News Up, I'm Frankie Hairsign.
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1: Bands of rain across England and Wales with sunshine and scattered showers in the north, a bit drier in the south. A wet day across Scotland too. Highs today of 22 degrees Celsius.

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Police have warned the disruption could cost the UK economy around £400 million a year. And this is the thing. We talked about EES before on HTV1. For a holidaymaker, a delay at the border is annoying. You're driving a truck and doing that crossing regularly. Those delays become working time, missed slots and ultimately money. So the industry is welcoming the change, although I suspect most international drivers will want to see how smoothly it actually works in the real world before celebrating too much. You can get more details on that at motortransport.co.uk. We're back to the music. Kane Brown on soon. This is Stevie Wonder and Sir Duke on HTV1 Station for Truckers.

0: And Blinding Lies on HTV One, the station for truckers. Morning, Mikey. Kieran here, just leaving Trafford Park, heading across to Wakefield this morning. Enjoy that. Beth is running between Cardiff and Bristol today. And a big shout to Yusuf, parked up near Grantham, having his 45 right now. Been listening to HTV One all morning. Absolutely loving it. Well, thank you very much for putting us on. We just played you the weekend, Blinding Lights. Now, fair play to him. He's just donated, get this, $2.2 million, which is around about £1.6 million for the European and UK leg of his tour to charity. Basically, £1 or €1 from every ticket sold has gone towards humanitarian aid and helping children with education. And when you look at the size of this tour, those pounds add up pretty quickly. 2.3 million people went to the European shows, including 450,000 across five nights at Wembley. The whole tour has now taken more than $1 billion, making it the highest grossing tour ever by a male solo artist. So fair play, massive tour, massive numbers, and a decent chunk of it is going to be going somewhere useful as well. We like that. Right, Tia Sophia's on the way and Jelly Roll is rolling next on HTV One.
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0: Chase of Ears and Shout on HGV One, the station for truckers. Scania have had a busy couple of days, haven't they? The Dynamic launch yesterday, you can see that in its full glory up on our socials right now, if you want to check that out. They also announced yesterday they've increased the range of electric trucks. And today, a bit more good news for Scania, because another four of its trucks have just picked up the maximum five-star Euro NCAP safety rating. This time, its versions of the R Series and G Series join the L and P Series trucks that had already scored five stars earlier this year. The R Series did particularly well when it came to safe driving and avoiding collisions, while the G Series scored well across the board, including for visibility out of the cab. Both have picked up the Euro NCAP City Safe Award, looking specifically at the technology designed to prevent accidents in built-up areas. So Scania having a fairly busy week, new dynamic, new long-range electric setup, and now four five-star safety ratings on top of it as well. We're getting you back to the music with the Strokes and Kygo and Conrad next on HGV One. 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
1: The latest from the My Travel Newsroom, I'm Luca Marshall. Starting on the M3 eastbound, which remains closed in Hampshire between Junction 9 and the Popham Junction with the A303. It's due to an earlier accident and fuel spillage this morning, which has seriously damaged the carriageway. A road likely to remain closed for most of the day today. A5 also remains closed in both directions in Northamptonshire between the A361 at Kilsby and the A45 at Weedon. It's due to an accident. Southbound diversions to follow the solid circle signs and northbound the solid X signs. M6 southbound seeing delays up to an hour right now between junctions 8 and 6 near Walsall. Delays also on the M25 anti-clockwise of around 45 minutes. That's between junctions 28 and 27 at Brentwood. A282 anti-clockwise. Clockwise, one lane closed due to a broken down vehicle. This is near Dartford. And on the M25 anti-clockwise, we have one lane closed near Waltham Abbey. It's on the exit slip at junction 26 and it's due to a broken down vehicle. Finally, in Scotland, the M8 eastbound is busy between junctions 24 and 23 at Dunbreck. That's the latest. I'm Luca Marshall.
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0: Chad and Firestone on HGV One. Morning, Mikey, Matty here, running up the M6 towards Warrington today. Thank you for getting us on. Morning to Nicola. Just hits in Wakefield, heading across to Huddersfield next. Des says he's out on the tankers around Teesside today. HGV One is keeping me company. Well, thanks for putting us on. And morning to Lewis, stuck waiting for paperwork in Birmingham. Been here for 3 hours now. Standard, really, isn't it? You want to get involved? WhatsApp 07785 104224. You don't need to remember the number, just press the WhatsApp button inside the HGV One app, obviously when it is safe and legal to do so. Steve Harley plays soon, and Sam Fender's on next on HGV One.
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7: Dennison Trailers have been coming out to IAA since 2012. They sell into the Northern Europe market very much with their container trailer chassis, better known as the Skelly. Now for the German markets, they've got to meet strict 4 meter high restrictions for bridges, so their trailer can be no more than 1.1 meters off the ground. So this creates a few issues with design. So what they do with the low height Skelly deck for a triaxle to fit a 140 foot container or two 20 foots and a single 20 foot. They've got what is known as a rise and slide chassis, where the back part of the chassis comes over the rear axle and slots between the second and third for a 20 footer that sits in the middle. So it's a neat little idea, but it also keeps them well within the regulations. The 4 meter high as well. Benson do really well out here in Europe. They do well with their little link trailer, which they offer as well, with a twin steer for German regulation to meet turning circles, as well as the Skellies. So it's good to see Benson out here doing so well.
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Sam Fender and 17 going under. Going to play for Cameron, heading down towards Southampton. A couple more drops to do, and then I am done for 4 days. Nice when you can get it that way, isn't it? Now, a bit of growth in the haulage industry this morning. Dutch logistics company Odin has opened a new UK operation in Immingham, mainly moving accompanied and unaccompanied trailers between Britain and mainland Europe. Now, they're not coming over here quietly either. They're planning to add another 50 to 100 trailers to the fleet. And importantly, they want to work directly with British hauliers as the operation grows. Immingham makes perfect sense of all the freight moving between there, Rotterdam, and the rest of Europe as well. So while we have plenty of stories recently about hauliers struggling or disappearing altogether, it's nice to have one about somebody basically coming into the UK and expanding just a little bit too. You can get more details at motortransport.co.uk. We are back to the music then before our news at 12. Prefab Sprout and the King of Rock and Roll next. This

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1: A report's out in the next hour after a public inquiry into how Lucy Letby was able to repeatedly kill and harm babies in a hospital's neonatal unit. The inquiry was launched back in 2023, following the former nurse's multiple convictions for murder and attempted murder of newborns at the Countess of Chester Hospital. The government's thinking about bringing in a rule that big donors to political parties would have to prove they live in the UK. It follows two big donations to Reform UK over the weekend, totalling over £70 million. The Culture Secretary has told Lifeboat volunteers she'll raise the issue of online abuse with social media firms. Lisa Nandy has written to RNLI staff after many said they'd been targeted during anti-migrant protests earlier this month. And eye scans could help detect a common heart condition years before it's diagnosed.
2: And the interesting bit is that we see those changes even up to 4 years earlier than when patients are diagnosed with atrial fibrillation.
1: Yeah, Joseph Humer worked on the research. The condition can cause strokes but it's easily missed on test. From Radio News Hub, I'm Phil Towers.
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1: A mix of sunshine and showers across most of the UK, with the rain particularly heavy in Scotland. Highs this afternoon of 22 degrees Celsius in southeast England, a few degrees cooler elsewhere.
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On HTV One, Paul Marsh is back with you from 4 o'clock this afternoon. Mylene Klass is his guest this afternoon. If you want to listen to that, just after four. Right, stay there. I've got No Doubt coming up. This is Kim Cairns and Betty Davis Eyes next on HTV One.

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0: and 60 clicks on HTV1, the station for truckers. I loved what a Sandy's post I saw saying that he's getting £30,000 a month from TikTok and he's getting a new truck from Volvo. Obviously, just some of the rumours that people say that he gets all the time. Actually seen what he made on TikTok just last month. £5.62. That's it. If you want to have a little look, you can do. Just have a look for him on TikTok. Flat out, flat breaks, what you're looking for. Right, John Cicada on scene, and I'll do something from Vance Joy next on HTV1.
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0: Anyway, BYD is coming after Europe. Yeah, a name that we've seen loads in cars just recently, but not at all in trucking. We know them mainly for the electric cars, but the Chinese manufacturer is planning a proper push into the European truck market for 2027. Its ETT44 electric tractor unit is due to start arriving in Europe from the second quarter of next year. It's already picked up five-star Euro NCAP safety ratings. BYD is also building up a European dealer network to support the launch too. And I think this is where things get interesting. We spent this week talking about Scania, DAF, Volvo, Mercedes, MAN and Renault. But what are they doing with electric trucks? Now you've got BYD coming over from China wanting a slice of that market as well. So come 2027, there could be another badge appearing in truck parks across Britain and Europe. We'll keep an eye out for it. There are some pictures of a new BYD truck from the IAA floating around online. I'll see if I can get one up for you. Going to get on Rascal Flatts soon and Genesis Play after a check on the roads. HGV One Travel with Malcolm Construction. 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
1: With the latest from the My Travel newsroom, I'm Luca Marshall. Starting on the M3 eastbound, which remains closed in Hampshire between Junction 9 and the Popham Junction with the A303. It's due to an earlier accident and fuel spillage this morning, which has seriously damaged the carriageway. A road likely to remain closed for most of the day today. A5 also remains closed in both directions in Northamptonshire between the A361 at Kilsby and the A45 at Weedon. It's due to an accident. Southbound diversions to follow the solid circle signs and northbound the solid X signs. M6 southbound seeing delays up to an hour right now between junctions 8 and 6 near Walsall. Delays also on the M25 anti-clockwise of around 45 minutes. That's between junctions 28 and 27 at Brentwood. A282 anti-clockwise, one lane closed due to a broken down vehicle. This is near Dartford. And on the M25 anti-clockwise, we have one lane closed near Waltham Abbey. It's on the exit slip at junction 26 and it's due to a broken down vehicle. Finally, in Scotland, the M8 eastbound is busy between junctions 24 and 23 at Dunbreck. That's the latest. I'm Luca Marshall.
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0: Rascal Flatts and Life is a Highway. It is HGV One, the station for truckers. We are powered by Truckfest, and we've got another Truckfest just around the corner. The 3rd and 4th of October, Truckfest Original is coming to Manuka and Knott Showground. We are so excited for it. It's the final one of the year as well. There's over 1,000 trucks already booked in. And when we've been at whatever show we've been at this year, we've always said, what other truck shows are you going to? And a lot of people have been, I don't know yet, but I'm definitely going to Newark. There's going to be so many familiar faces there on in just a couple of weeks' time. It's around about what? Just under 3 weeks. We're going to be there as well. HGV One will be broadcasting live from Newark too. It is going to be incredible, and we can't wait. 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
6: 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And Titan Trailers have put that into a new trailer for application for bulk deliveries, but you can fill it up with water and nothing comes out. And they've got that on their stand, a mini swimming pool, so it is achievable. Titan Trailers have also done the livery down the side, and it says, if it's not food, I'm not in the mood. Not quite sure what that means, but it's a livery from Titan Trailers for their new leak-proof trailer.
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Jay McCain, Take Me Home, HGV1, the station for truckers. Afternoon to Raf, heading up the M1 towards Leicester right now. Hi to George, who just loaded up in Northampton, heading for Peterborough next. And afternoon to Mally, out and around on the docks of Liverpool today. Been listening since first thing this morning. Loving HGV1. Glad I found it. Well, we're glad that you found us as well. Paul Marsh is back with you from 4. He's got Myling Class, MBE, on the show today from 4. Make sure you check that out later. Andy Henley with you after our news at 1. I'm back tomorrow from 9, number top 10 at 10 on tomorrow too. We're going back to the 90s tomorrow. I'll leave you with Calvin Harris and Dua Lipa. This is One Kiss on HGV1.

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1: An inquiry has found the deaths and near deaths of babies attacked by Lucy Letby could have been prevented if the correct safeguarding practices had been followed. The chair, Lady Thirlwall, says it's impossible to know for sure how many lives could have been saved. The former nurse is serving 15 whole life terms for the murder and attempted murder of newborns at the Countess of Chester Hospital. Unions are warning that political spending could get out of control after two huge donations to Reform UK in the last few days. The TUC said the £72 million Nigel Farage's party received was a worry to anyone who cares about democracy. Two people have died and four others were seriously hurt after reports a pickup truck hit pedestrians and a number of cars in Doncaster. The 30-year-old driver has been bailed while inquiries continue. And eye scans could help detect a common heart condition years before it's diagnosed.
2: The interesting bit is we see those changes even up to 4 years earlier than when patients actually are diagnosed with atrial fibrillation.
1: Yeah, the condition can cause strokes but is easily missed on tests. From Radio News Sub, I'm Phil Towers.
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1: A mix of sunshine and showers across most of the UK, with the rain particularly heavy in Scotland. Highs this afternoon of 22 degrees Celsius in southeast England, a few degrees cooler elsewhere.
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10 past one, bad case of loving you, Robert Palmer at HGV1 Radio, the station for truckers powered by Trackfest. Muse before that, and Uprising. I'm Andy Henley. Thank you very much indeed for listening today. Oh, and thank you to Mikey, who will be back again tomorrow morning from 9, including another 10 at 10 with Mikey. He is the hardest working man in radio by a country mile. Worked all the way through the weekend at Trackfest. Still here every day of the week. How does he do it? Stamina, that's what he has. Stamina.

Peter's challenge at the end of the week for Mind, where he's going to be climbing up Mount Snowdon in his pants. Why? We'll tell you why soon. Going ever closer to the next and final Trackfest event of 2026. That's the Newark Original Show. A few details as to how you could possibly get in there for free. We like that word, free. All the details about that. There's live championship football tonight on TV, and also an iconic programme is back for one final time tonight on ITV. I'll tell you all about that a little bit later on as well here at HGV One Radio. So if you can, stick around between now and four. It's you, me, and a whole bunch of great tunes.

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0: Harry Styles, Watermelon Sugar, Eric Clapton before that, Behind the Mask. This is HGV One Radio. Right, lots of your messages coming through already. 07785 104224 on WhatsApp. We'll get you straight through to the studio. Hello to Matty on the rig at the moment, heading out of Folkestone towards Peterborough. Marco in Sunderland, taking a slow drive down to Bolton, delivering timber today. And Linda, working for Kellen's Transport Services, listening in the office, went over to Truckfest the weekend, discovered HGV One Radio, downloaded the app to her phone, and now everybody in the office is listening to HGV One Radio via the speakers. Glad you're on board, and thank you very much indeed for listening to HGV One Radio. So yes, you can download the app, you can listen to HGV One Radio, all of our podcasts, you can interact with us via the socials and contact the studio as well, and it won't cost you a penny to download the HGV One Radio app. So here we are then, Tuesday, 15th of September, 2026. Do you know, it was this date that Grand Theft Auto 5 came out. That was the fastest selling ever entertainment product in history, clearing a staggering $1 billion in just 3 days of downloads and people buying it. But which year were you playing Grand Theft Auto for the very first time? Was it 2013, 2015, or 2017? If you're a fan of GTA, GTA 5, yeah, think back to when you bought that game. Maybe you bought it on the day of release. When was it? 2013, 2015, 2017. Give the answer before 2 o'clock this afternoon. Right, Lucas keeping an eye on the road situation across the UK. It's getting quite busy on this Tuesday afternoon. We've got Trucker Sinbad out and about today. We'll be catching up with him. Where is he? What's the best deals where he is? And we've got CC Peniston and Thin Lizzy to come before 1:30.
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0: Hey, Lizzie and the boys are back in town. This is HGV One Radio Cross UK, powered by Trackfest. We are the station for truckers. On the way very soon, Free and All Right Now and Classic Coldplay coming up, and Micro Mechanics before two. But right now, the latest haulage news, and then Luke has got an update as to what's happening on the roads across the UK.
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2: Some big new developments coming out of IAA today, including one that we've been keeping quiet for months. Scania has revealed a new dynamic for its R and S series. We actually saw it earlier this year in Sweden, with changes inside and out, including digital mirrors, improved aerodynamics, new seats and optional reclining bed. And Scania's also revealed a new long-haul electric setup offering 720 kilometres, around 450 miles of range on paper. That's enough to go from London to Hull and back on one charge. Meanwhile, Renault has unveiled a new diesel engine aimed at cutting fuel consumption, while Volvo and MAN are showing their latest developments around efficiency and driver comfort. And Mercedes is expanding the eActros range, giving operators more choice over batteries, cabs and specifications. So plenty of new metal coming, and while electric is moving quickly, diesel development certainly isn't finished yet either. That's the latest HGV One haulage news.
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3: The latest from the My Travel newsroom, I'm Luca Marshall. Starting on the M3 eastbound, which has now reopened in Hampshire after the carriageway repairs earlier today. Still seeing some delays though, around about half an hour or so at the moment. A5 remains closed though in both directions in Northamptonshire between the A361 at Kilsby and A45 at Weedon. It's due to an earlier accident. The southbound diversions to follow the solid circle signs, northbound the solid X signs. M1 northbound, one lane currently closed at junction 34 near Rotherham. That's due to a broken down vehicle. Then in Scotland, the M74 southbound also has a lane closed in junctions 1 and the M77 junction, again due to a broken down vehicle. That's the latest. I'm Luca Marshall.
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0: is HGV1 Radio. Alex Warren and Burning Down Free before that, and All Right Now. Hello to Dave in Uneaton. He's on the Midlands run today. He says it's a very slow day. Also hello to Jimbo, parked up at Stanton Truck Stop just off of Junction 17 on the M4, listening to HGV1 Radio. So earlier on this hour, I was talking about GTA 5. It was released this date, but which year were you playing GTA 5 for the very first time? Was it 2013, 2015, 2017? It eventually became, and still is actually, the fastest selling entertainment product ever, raising $1 billion in 3 days after it was released. Did you get it on day one? Well, it was, would you believe, 2013. We're all playing GTA 5 for the very first time. Did you get that one right? Right, Coldplay on the way very soon, and Mike and the Mechanics still to come before 2 o'clock here at HGV1 Radio.
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3: Fans of Oyster Road Truckers should probably switch off the radio now if they get the opportunity. I've just been to the VBG stand and chat about the OnSpot system. Now, if you don't know what OnSpot is, this is a little mechanism that goes on the inside of the axle, drops down to chains when trucks are going over a slippery surface, i.e. snow and ice, and it puts chains in under the tyres to create traction. The driver merely has to press a button in the back, in the cab. The chains drop down under the drive axle and it gives traction, gets it up over a hill. It means the likes of Todd Dewey and Lisa Kelly do not have to pull their trucks over, create 2 hours of television, putting on chains for the tyres. They don't need to bother. They just got to press a button in the cab and allow the chains to drop down and to go under the wheel. Now, the big story here is that, obviously, with the weather changing, we're probably going to get more snow and ice in the future. This product might become more favourable in the UK. They've also introduced it for vans and light commercials below 7.5. So this ideal product, we've seen it before. The OnSpot's been around for a long time. It is tried and trusted, very popular in the Scandinavian countries, and could be well popular in the UK too.
1: 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HGV One.

Michael the Mechanics, All I Need is a Miracle. 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If you need to know what's happening across the UK and around the world, got the latest news update coming up next at 2 o'clock. After this, from Cammy Barnes, Highland Runaway, HGV One Radio.

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1: Some babies could have been saved from death at the hands of Lucy Letby if safeguarding action had been taken earlier. An inquiry into the child serial killer's crimes has said there was a failure to protect babies at the Countess of Chester Hospital.
2: Once there was suspicion that Letby may be causing harm deliberately, she should have been removed from the ward as a neutral act, and matters could have been investigated.
1: Lady Thirlwell's inquiry describes a failure to understand the fundamentals of safeguarding by hospital staff. Letby is serving 15 whole life terms for the murder and attempted murder of newborns between 2015 and 2016. The government's thinking about bringing in a rule that big donors to political parties would have to prove they live in the UK. It follows two big donations to Reform UK over the weekend, totalling over £70 million. And the Culture Secretary has told Lifeboat volunteers she'll raise the issue of online abuse with social media firms. Lisa Nandy's written to RNLI staff to offer her support after many said they've been targeted during anti-migrant protests. From Radio News Hub, I'm Phil Towers.
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1: A mix of sunshine and showers across most of the UK, with the rain particularly heavy in Scotland. Highs this afternoon of 22 degrees Celsius in southeast England. A few degrees cooler elsewhere.
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0: across the UK. 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Playing that for Rich and Becky, loving the 80s music. HGV One Radio, that's the Pretenders. And don't get me wrong, Jelly Roll before that. And Need a Favour. Somebody who does need a favour, and he's calling them in now, is that mullet trucker. Have you heard what he's doing at the end of the week? He's being either very brave or very foolish. But he is doing it for a really good cause. So, that mullet trucker, you've probably seen his postings on TikTok. If not, if you've got TikTok, just search him out, right? Because he does crazy things from time to time. None more crazier than climbing Mount Snowdon this coming Friday in his pants. Yeah, forget trousers. Forget a body warmer. Forget your hoodie. Forget your shoes and forget your socks.
1: Surely he's got to be wearing something on his feet.
0: Surely he has. Anyway, the long and short of it, and no doubt he may find that out, actually, if you're anywhere near him, is the fact that that mullet trucker will be climbing Snowdon in his pants this coming Friday. But like I said, raising money for a really, really good cause. It's raising money for Mind. And it's certainly getting people talking about it. Lots of people are talking about it, certainly on the socials here at HGV One Radio, because he wants to make people aware of what it's like for truckers in the haulage industry and mental health. You know what it's like, the long hours, the nights away, the isolation, it all takes its toll. So what he's doing, he's making people aware of what it's all about. So if you want to chuck in maybe a few quid or just watch and see whether he actually makes it to the top without freezing anything important off, just head over to Jess Givian and search for that mullet trucker. And the whole thing gets underway Friday. And of course, we'll be keeping a very, very close eye on what he's doing on the day here at HGV.

0: Miles Smith and Wave for You. Arithmics before that. Back to the 80s at HGV One Radio and Sweet Dreams. We've got the Transport News Hour tomorrow between 12 and 1 if you want to find out what's happening in the haulage industry. Also, we are just 3 weeks away, less than 3 weeks away now, from the final Truckfest event of 2026. It's Truckfest Original at Newark. More chances to meet the Gladiators. So this time around, you can see Diamond on Saturday. Sabre will be there on Sunday. There's going to be all that monster truck car crashing action. That is brilliant. It really is. Broke FMX, of course. You can meet Trucker Tim down there as well at this year's show. And there's family-friendly wrestling, lots of live music, and little ones will get the chance to meet their favourite characters at the show. There's lots of children's characters on there from film and TV as well. And, of course, the Truck Pool Challenge, which is probably one of my favourite things. That and so much more happening at the Truckfest Original Show. You can pick up your tickets right now by heading down to truckfest.co.uk. Pick your tickets up now. All right, we've got Alice DJ on the way very soon, and Huey Lewis in the news Tuesday afternoon. It's a busy one on the roads, actually. Lucas kept keeping an eye on the road situation. We'll be crossing over to him in the next 10 minutes.
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0: The other day, there's a Back to the Future musical which is currently touring across the UK. I don't know what to make of that. Back to the Future musical. I think I'll probably stick with the films. That's Huey Lewis in the news from the first Back to the Future film, The Power of Love, at HGV One Radio. Got In Excess coming up very soon, but right now at 2:32, let's find out what's happening on the roads across the UK. Here's the latest from Luca.
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2: The latest from the My Travel newsroom, I'm Luca Marshall. Starting on the M3 eastbound, which has now reopened in Hampshire after the carriageway repairs earlier today. Still seeing some delays though, around about half an hour or so at the moment. A5 remains closed though in both directions in Northamptonshire between the A361 at Kilsby and the A45 at Weedon. It's due to an earlier accident. The southbound diversions to follow the solid circle signs, northbound the solid X signs. M1 northbound, one lane currently closed at junction 34 near Rotherham. That's due to a broken down vehicle. In Scotland, the M74 southbound also has a lane closed to junctions 1 and the M77 junction, again due to a broken down vehicle. That's the latest. I'm Luca Marshall.
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1: That's the sort of song you get here on Foot Down Friday. Every Friday, straight after the 10 at 10, we just play great songs to head into the weekend. That's Fun, We Are Young, In Excess. Before that, New Sensation. This is HGV1 Radio across the UK, powered by Truckfest. We are the station for truckers. Hello to Carl in Exeter, working for National Highways on the M5 route today, travelling down towards Torquay, then back to Exeter, then back down to Torquay, then back up to Exeter. Also, hi to Glenn and Lewis, working for MTC Haulage Northwest. They're at the Wirral at the moment, looking forward to heading over to Belfast, delivering new Teslas, and they got a two-day excursion over to Belfast. And Pongo in Derby is working today in the yard, not driving. He says his vehicle's having a laden brake test, which means he is assigned yard duties today, but still got HGV1 Radio on. If you want to contact the studio anytime, you can do that on WhatsApp 07785 104224, get you straight through to the studio. Now, RTX Scotland is back at the SEC in Glasgow. That's happening in November on the 18th and 19th, and registration is now open if you want to go. It's all about the industry. 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
5: 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Elsewhere, they've got new axle configurations for XD, XF, XG and XG Plus. Not sure how many of these will make it into the UK, but a double drive 5-axle for construction and twin 10-ton steered front axles also for construction at 47 tons gross combined weight. They've got the new low loader chassis for the car transporter, which was launched before. And of course, they are debuting their 6x2 electric tractor unit, which puts them into the marketplace along with several other manufacturers by introducing a 6x2 for 44 tonnes gross vehicle weight in the UK.
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Stay safe if you're on the roads today. This is HGV1 Radio, powered by Truckfest, the station for truckers. Waterboys, Hole of the Moon, news update on the way very soon at 3 o'clock.

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1: A complete failure to protect babies from serial killer Lucy Letby. The findings of an inquiry into the crimes of the former neonatal nurse. A damning report by Lady Justice Thirlwall says we'll never know how many newborns' lives could have been saved had staff at the Countess of Chester Hospital followed proper procedures.
2: Once there was suspicion that Letby may be causing harm deliberately, she should have been removed from the ward as a neutral act, and matters could have been investigated.
1: Unions are warning that political spending could get out of control after two huge donations to Reform UK in the last few days. The TUC said the £72 million Nigel Farage's party received was a worry to anyone who cares about democracy. London has missed out on a bid to host the 2029 World Athletics Championships. It's gone to Nairobi, the first African host of the Global Sporting Showcase. And if you're off to the pub tonight, well, you might not need to carry a wallet with you anymore to prove you're old enough for a pint. Pubs and shops in England and Wales are now allowed to accept digital ID as proof of age. From Radio News Hub, I'm Phil Towers.
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1: Showers continuing tonight across Scotland and Northern England with thunderstorms possible, dry elsewhere with clear spells. Staying quite breezy though, and overnight lows of 12 degrees Celsius.
0: Now, Andy Henley on HGV One.

We are the station for truckers. That's Rochford, Cuddly Toy, and before Foo Fighters and The Pretender. So there's live football on the box tonight as Bolton Wanderers take on West Ham. Championship football kickoff is at 8 o'clock, and you can watch that on Sky. Something which is on ITV tonight. I'm really looking forward to this, and I've been catching up with all the earlier episodes. It was originally a one-off World in Action documentary for Granada back in 1964 called 7 Up. And then after that, every 7 years, the cameras went back to visit the participants of 7 Up. It became 7 plus 7, then 21 Up, 28 Up, 35. You know, you can do your 7 times table. And it's ending with this current run, 70 Up. You get to see them again as they now wind down. You know, they've reached retirement age and they're winding down. So you can see them for one final time this week and next week on ITV. And I was actually thinking, when this World in Action documentary started in 1964, how much would things cost? So a pint of milk in those days would cost you 9 old pence. A house would cost you an average of £3,092. A family car would be £624. A gallon of petrol, 5 shillings, 1 pence. And a newspaper would be around about 3 pence, 3 old pence. Yeah, things have certainly changed since the early days of 7 Up, but really looking forward to watching that tonight on ITV at 9 o'clock. 70 Up will be back for one final time. Ben Walker right now, Vanilla Ice. HGV1 Radio.

0: Rhoda Adam in Western Supermare, Terry in Dartford working for Merck doing long repairs. He says it's been a long couple of days doing timing belts. Also hello to Clive in Stafford. TMC Haulage is who he's working for, stuck in traffic around the Midlands at the moment. And Paul in Andover says he's doing local runs today, loving HGV One Radio, recently discovered us. He's doing runs to Basingstoke and Portsmouth, and he's got us on loud and proud, he says. So there's one more Truckfest event to come, and that's at the start of October, 3rd and 4th of October. That's the original Truckfest show at Newark, and you could be going there absolutely free of charge, because you need to look out for the HGV One Truckfest van, which is currently on the road, and it will be for the next few weeks, all thanks to Sicily Commercials. When you see it, snap it, and then send a photograph of your snap to us here at HGV One Radio via WhatsApp, via the HGV One app, and you could end up winning tickets to Truckfest and get in there absolutely free of charge. And there's still multiple chances for you to get into Truckfest free of charge, but first you need to spot the HGV One Truckfest van. 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Tuesday afternoon is busy on the roads, crossing over to Lucre in the next 10 minutes. And did you know God is a dancer, according to Mabel? And we'll play that next.
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0: HGV1 Radio, Billy Joel, My Life. It's just turned 3:33, Tuesday afternoon. It's the 15th of September. Let's find out what's happening on the roads across Great Britain. Here's the latest from Luca.
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2: With the latest from the My Travel Newsroom, I'm Luca Marshall. Starting on the M25 anti-clockwise, which is seeing delays of well over an hour right now between junctions 27 and 25 at Epping. Meanwhile, the A5 has now reopened in Northamptonshire after an accident earlier this morning. A14 westbound, the entry slip at junction 32 currently has a lane closed due to a broken down vehicle, and the M6 southbound has two lanes closed between 14 and 15, and that's due to a vehicle fire. It seems to be causing mineral delays though. In Scotland, the A720 Edinburgh bypass busy westbound between Sheriff Hall and the Miller Hill junction, whilst the M8 eastbound is also busy between junctions 24 and 23 at Dunbreck. That's the latest. I'm Luca Marshall.
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0: prepare for Merv, who's listening this afternoon. Want to hear that song, Breland and My Truck at HGV1 Radio. Also, hello to Tony in Torquay. He says he's having a busy day today. Looking forward to heading up towards Taunton and then Bristol as he's doing M5 runs today. First up, though, he's got to go to Exeter. He says he should be back in Bristol, hopefully by about 6:30 this evening, depending on the traffic. This is HGV1 Radio. If you want to find out what's happening with the haulage industry, you've got to tune into the Transport News Hour. It's here every Wednesday and again tomorrow. Kevin Swallow is the person who hosts it right here on HGV1 Radio. You get to hear all the latest news, exclusive insights, and of course, all the industry updates you need. And if you can't catch it live on the radio, don't panic, because you can pick it up as a podcast Thursday morning from 7 here at HGV1 Radio. Right, still to come before 4, we got music from Cammy Barnes, and you are just moments away from Dylan Gossett and Fleetwood Mac.
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you, me, and a whole bunch of great songs. And we always love it when you WhatsApp the studio, and I can't do this show without your input. 07785 104224. Make a note of that WhatsApp number. In fact, you can WhatsApp us anytime, day or night, because we're here 24 hours a day here at HGV One Radio. Paul's on the way after four today, catching up with Mylene Class MBE on parents who, between them and the kids, receive and send about 528 texts on average every year from children who've left to go to university. But nearly half the parents, half the children, actually worry that they're checking in too often. You can find out all about that after four this afternoon. That's with Paul. He's on the way in around about 10 minutes' time. So a couple of songs to come between now and the news. Here's Cammy Barnes. This is Whiskey Roll on the station for truckers, powered by Truckfest. We

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1: A complete failure to protect babies from serial killer Lucy Letby. The findings of an inquiry into the crimes of the former neonatal nurse. A damning report by Lady Justice Thirlwall says we'll never know how many newborns' lives could have been saved had staff at the Countess of Chester Hospital followed proper procedures.
2: Once there was suspicion that Letby may be causing harm deliberately, she should have been removed from the ward as a neutral act, and matters could have been investigated.
1: Unions are warning that political spending could get out of control after two huge donations to Reform UK in the last few days. The TUC said the £72 million Nigel Farage's party received was a worry to anyone who cares about democracy. London has missed out on a bid to host the 2029 World Athletics Championships. It's gone to Nairobi, the first African host of the Global Sporting Showcase. And if you're off to the pub tonight, well, you might not need to carry a wallet with you anymore to prove you're old enough for a pint. Pubs and shops in England and Wales are now allowed to accept digital ID as proof of age. From Radio News Hub, I'm Phil Towers.
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5: Showers continuing tonight across Scotland and northern England with thunderstorms possible. Dry elsewhere with clear spells, lows of 12 degrees Celsius.
0: Now, Paul Marsh on HGV One.

Great tune, Aerosmith with Pink. That's the first time I think I've heard that on this station. I'm a big fan of that song, big fan of Aerosmith. That's from the Nine Lives album. It's a great album. So, yes, thank you very much to the bosses of HGV1 for putting that one in my playlist today. Before that, it was Imagine Dragons. It's Paul Marsh here on HGV1. Of course, a massive thank you to Andy for the previous few hours here on HGV1. And a massive thank you to you for tuning in on your Tuesday afternoon. So I am with you all the way through till 7 o'clock today. It is a busy one today. I'm going to be catching up with Mylene Klass, who's an MBE, don't you know? Yeah, we're going to be talking about parents who receive 528 text messages a year from children who have headed off to university. A lot of those say things like, can I borrow 20 quid? Can I come home and do my washing? Bits and pieces like that. But nearly half of all parents are worrying that they are checking in with their children too often. So we've got that coming up shortly. We've got some trucking news, some entertainment, some sports, some good times, and loads of great tunes in between now and then. So if you did miss the news, earlier this week, Scania actually flew a few of the HGV team out to Sweden to get an early look at the next generation of trucks. It's called Scania Dynamic, and it is coming to both the R and the S series. Now, it's not a completely brand new truck. It's more like a really substantial update to what they've already got. On the outside, you are looking at digital mirrors, redesigned A-pillars, new door handles, side skirt extensions, and changes to the front bumper. So all of that is designed to improve aerodynamics and efficiency. But honestly, it's what's inside is where the drivers are really going to notice the difference. New materials, different lighting, way more ergonomic seats, wireless phone charging. They've even added an 80mm reclining bed option. So so some of the guys, I know Mikey went over there, he actually got to sit in it and have a little proper look around, which is why this has been such a big, big secret to keep for months now. But now you know, it's all about the new Scania Dynamic. Right, this is REM and Losing My Religion.

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Woo!

0: Alesso with I Like It. Paul Marsh here on HGV1. Big shout going out to Mick in Coventry. I have got Louise at Felixstowe Port and also Jeff in Manchester. So we've got Midlands, East Coast and the Northwest all sorted there. So if you've got the M6, the A14 or the M60 ahead, here's the important question. When your sat-nav says faster route available, do you trust it? Or have you been hurt one too many times before? Keep getting in touch via our social media or our WhatsApp, and I'll do some more shout-outs for you a little bit later. Coming up next, I'm going to be chatting with Miley in class to talk about parents who are receiving 528 text messages a year from their children who have left home for uni, but nearly half of all parents are worrying that they are checking in too often. That's coming up for you next, right after your latest travel update.
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2: With the latest from the My Travel newsroom, I'm Luca Marshall. Starting on the M25 anti-clockwise, which is seeing delays of well over an hour right now between junctions 27 and 25 at Epping. Meanwhile, the A5 has now reopened in Northamptonshire after an accident earlier this morning. A14 westbound, the entry slip at junction 32, currently has a lane closed due to a broken down vehicle. And the M6 southbound has two lanes closed between 14 and 15, but that's due to a vehicle fire. It seems to be causing mineral delays though. In Scotland, the A720 Edinburgh bypass, busy westbound between Sheriff Hall and the Miller Hill junction, whilst the M8 eastbound is also busy between junctions 24 and 23 at Dunbrick. That's the latest. I'm Luca Marshall.
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0: It's Paul Marsh, and I'm delighted to say that I've been joined by Mylene Class MBE. Mylene, how are you? Good to talk to you again.
1: Very well. Lovely to speak to you. How are you?
0: I'm really, really good.
1: Good.
0: Do you know what's really, really funny? And I'm sure you've been doing a lot of the same things. Obviously, we are at that point of the year now where I've done all of the interviews for primary school for them going back.
1: Yeah.
0: I've done the senior school ones, and now we are talking about the university ones. And I do wonder, because I think there's a certain amount of control when our kids go back to school and it's the primary school and all of that type of stuff. I think once kids go off to university, it's possibly even more scary because you have to let them go.
1: Do you know, it's so interesting because I've actually got a child in every single one of those scenarios. It didn't really dawn on me until you said it. So I've got a son who's at primary school, and his main worry at the minute is he's been given the mighty job of a date monitor. So his worry every day is he has to write to the date on the board.
0: Okay,
1: so,
0: he
1: has to look after the lost and lonely box, which made me laugh as well. Yeah, it's like, well, we used to have lost and found, but he has to look after the lost and lonely box.
0: Okay.
1: So yeah, that's primary school. Then my middle daughter, she is at high school preparing for her GCSEs, which brings its own drama pressure.
0: Yeah.
1: And you know, the workload is just exorbitant. And then I've got my eldest who is heading back to her second year now of uni. And as you rightly said, you say the word control. I mean, like, it's all out of control. It's just you hand the reins over to them and you just wish for the best. It's a really bittersweet experience because part of you thinks, well done, I've done it, pat on the back, and everything I set out to do. I walked out of the hospital with her in a little baby carrier, and now I've walked out of her halls without her. You know, I've left her there to go and forge ahead. And it's an isolating experience at the same time because you're like, I miss you. You know, you never stop being their mom or carer or parent. And it's just a lot to contend with. You just hope and pray that everything you've instilled in them, it's you know, sunk into there somewhere, and the rest they know they can come to you for it. But it's just been an interesting one because Costa Coffee, they put together a survey, and they found that 84% of parents have admitted that their own children, as they head off to uni or to work now at this age, they have taught them new ways to stay in touch because we just didn't have that technological landscape. They now communicate through voice notes and messages and memes, GIFs, reels, TikToks, photos. It's just a different world, and you don't want to be overbearing, do you? You don't want to overload them and overwhelm them. And at the same time, you don't want them to feel like you just pulled the plug and went, well, off you go, get on with it. And it's just about us trying to also traverse that landscape and let them know we're there for them. But you go and forge your path.
0: We'll be back with more from Mylene Class right after this from Queen.

0: Queen with an absolute classic here on HGV1. It's Paul Marsh with you all the way through till 7 o'clock. If you've only just joined us, I have been talking to Miley in class all about parents who are receiving a bunch of text messages every single year from their children who have left for university, around about 528. But nearly half of those parents worry that they are checking in too often with their children.
1: I read something somewhere the other day that basically said, when my child goes off to university, now obviously they could be close to you, but they could be the other end of the country, you have no idea. I want one piece of communication from you a day. Now, like you say,
2: good luck.
1: it could be an emoji, just a thumbs up. It could be a reel or something funny you've sent me or whatever it is. Just one piece of communication to know that you're okay. But I want you to know that if you really do need me, whether that's advice or anything else, I'm here.
2: So that's an interesting one, because I would have agreed with that completely beforehand. But then there does come a part where they then feel that they start having to look after you. Oh, I've got to send this message to make sure my mum knows I'm happy. Whereas actually I might not be happy that day, but then you go off on your day going, right, they've pacified you. So it's just another thing on the list. It's when like parents say, I just want you to be happy.
1: Yeah.
2: And then they're like, well, hang on a minute, I'm not happy, but now they need me to just do that and tick that off the list. So it's almost like adding another thing to their oversubscribed list already. So what I try to do, and like, you know, that might work for some, but we've just found that we communicate in different ways. You know, I might, you know, FaceTime Ava, or she'll FaceTime me when she's just getting ready, and I'll just sort of sit and keep her company. She does her makeup. Or I'll get a random message at 3 a.m. like, I'm just home from the club now, and I'll be like, wait, now I have endless questions. It's 3 a.m. Where have you been? Who did you go with? How did you get home? And it just starts, you know, there is a huge element of trust that you have to put in them, which, you know, you just think, well, I hope you just do it safely and that you do know if you need me, I'm there. And then there's the other part of, I hope you use me in the right way though, like not just to like let you use like a taxi account or just send food when you've overrun your budget because you didn't balance it. And then you start sort of then arguing with yourself, and this is what I'm talking about when it comes to the community that it would be so nice to have. You've got NCT groups when you've got a baby, you've got school WhatsApp groups when you've got primary school kids and primary school kids, and then suddenly, you know, you have grown adult children and the village just sort of disappears because they just assume they're adults. But that's almost when, you know, bigger problems, because bigger children and challenges, you need that village. And so I think the fact that Costa Coffee, they've put together a free event, it's called New Grounds. You can find out all about it on their app.
1: New Grounds, I like
2: Grounds.
1: It. New Grounds.
2: It's good, isn't it?
1: Very good.
2: Yeah, it appealed to me. It's just parents coming together and carers and just, you know, being in the same boat going, we don't know what we're doing, but we're all in the same boat together, navigating it together and getting some tips off a psychologist. It's just, you know, it's just handy to be acknowledged, because nobody knows all the answers to it. And I've certainly found, you know, in the past year when Ava went off to uni and I made that walk back to the car and I made that video that went viral because I basically just cried for 20 minutes.
1: Yeah.
2: I mean, I'm really proud, but I'm really sad for me.
1: Everything that you've done in your life, and that was the one that went viral.
2: Yeah, basically that. But it's that line that you have to, if you do your job well, you have to teach your child to live without you, and then you have to figure out how you're going to live without them, because you can't, they're your baby. And it's that dichotomy that you're always sort of stuck with. And so it's just nice to just know, A, you're not alone, and B, you know, that there are other people trying to figure it out alongside you.
0: The final part of my interview with Miley in class is coming up after this from Van Halen.

0: And here on HGV One is Paul Marsh, and it's time to check out the final part of my interview with Mylene Klass.
1: Well, look, Mylene, I could literally talk to you all day about this. I'm the father of a 13-year-old, but I've got a few years to go yet. But I want to ask you one question before you leave us. Are you proud of the mum that you've become with your daughter in university? Are you proud of, like, if you look back a few years to when you were thinking about this was going to happen, and now you've had a year of it, are you proud of the mum you've become?
2: That's a really, really lovely question, actually, because I like the word become. I like the idea that it's transient, that it still keeps on moving, because you can't, when you become a parent, as much as you think, I'm not going to parent like my parents did with me, except I'll maybe cherry pick a few bits that I thought were okay. You suddenly find yourself going, oh, actually, okay, I get why that happened. And it's, the word become is such an important word, because nothing's fixed. Mm-hmm. You have to keep being fluid with your child as they are with you, because scenarios come up that we don't have the training for this, because it never happened to us. How do you navigate a landscape that we just weren't presented with? For example, a tech landscape, and yet here it is and here we are. So I think the way that you can only traverse that landscape with your child is just to be as fluid and as open as possible, and remain their parent, not their mate. I always say this to Ava and to all my children, I'm your mum, I'm not your mate, because my mates, I talk to them about finances and business and relationships, but if I spoke about those things with my kids, they'd be like, well, hang on, now you're just burdening me with this, because they can't help you with that. So but as their mom, they can burden me and they can offload on me and they can share the good things with me, and who knows what comes down the line later on, but at the moment it's just nice to be able to see them forging ahead and finding their own path, and for them just to listen, I'm just in the background, I'm just there. But yeah, it'd be nice if they did send an emoji, but when they're ready to send it, send me the true one, not the pacifier one.
1: Mylene, it's always amazing talking to you. Thank you so much for talking to me. If people want to find out a little bit more about the Costa Newgrounds, where can they do that?
2: Just head to the Costa Coffee app. It's all there. And you can get yourself a nice coffee as well while you're at it.
1: Oh yeah, 100%. Mylene, thank you so much. Enjoy the rest of your day.
2: Thank you.
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4: With the latest from the My Travel Newsroom, I'm Luca Marshall. Starting on the M25 anti-clockwise, which is seeing delays of well over an hour right now between junctions 27 and 25 at Epping. Meanwhile, the A5 has now reopened in Northamptonshire after an accident earlier this morning. A14 westbound, the entry slip at junction 32, currently has a lane closed due to a broken down vehicle, and the M6 southbound has two lanes closed between 14 and 15, but that's due to a vehicle fire. It seems to be causing minimal delays though. In Scotland, the A720 Edinburgh bypass, busy westbound between Sheriff Hall and the Miller Hill junction, whilst the M8 eastbound is also busy between junctions 24 and 23 at Dunbrick. That's the latest. I'm Luca Marshall.
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0: Coming up after 5 o'clock, I want to ask you a question about how often you get in a bin. It's actually more likely than what you think. We got some music from Jet and Deep Blue Something, but right now this is Amy Winehouse.
1: It's

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1: The Thirlwall inquiry into Lucy Letby's convictions found some babies could have been saved from death if safeguarding action had been taken earlier. Following the inquiry, the Department of Health and Social Care is setting up a recommendation hub to properly track how it is addressing concerns raised in the report. Solicitor Richard Scorer spoke on behalf of the families impacted.
2: Our clients welcome the recommendations around CCTV, access to insulin, strengthening of the duty of candour to include hospital managers, and the barring of managers guilty of incompetence and misconduct.
1: Ministers are considering tightening rules on overseas donors after revelations over Reform UK donations. It emerged over the weekend that the party received £72 million from donors based in Hong Kong and Thailand. A teenage soldier who committed suicide was let down by two officers when she told them she'd been sexually assaulted. Today, the two officers went on trial accused of improper conduct. That's the latest from Radio News Hub. I'm Georgia Lee.
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1: Showers continuing tonight across Scotland and northern England with thunderstorms possible. Dry elsewhere with clear spells, lows of 12 degrees Celsius.
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you take my hand and come with me, because you look so fine that I really want to make you mine. I said you look so fine that I really want to make you mine. 4, 5, 6, come on and get your kicks. Now you don't need

Deep Blue Something with Breakfast at Tiffany's, and before that it was Jet. It's Paul Marsh here on HGV One Drive Time, the station for truckers. Thank you very much for tuning in on your Tuesday afternoon. I will be with you all the way through until 7 o'clock. Still to come, we have got some trucking news. We'll have a little look at what's going on in the world of entertainment and sport as well. Now, I've got a question for you. How desperate have you ever been to get the lid on your wheelie bin shut? Because 1 in 3 Brits have admitted they've actually climbed into it to squash everything down. So new research published this morning says that our battle with the overflowing wheelie bin gets surprisingly physical. A third of people have admitted climbing in to make more room, while 38% have stood on the rubbish or recycling to compact it. So there is even a name for the technique of repeatedly lifting and dropping the bin to settle everything down. It's called the bin bounce. I've never heard of the bin bounce, but I think from here on in, I will be definitely doing a little bit of bin bouncing myself. So what ridiculous lengths have you gone to just to get the wheelie bin lid shut? Have you been wheelie rough with it? I'll be honest with you, I have actually got into my wheelie bin in the past, but I have an 8-year-old son who likes to do it now, so I just lift him in and let him jump up and down. It's certainly easier.

0: Stacey in Doncaster, flying solo today, Stacey. If you are maybe heading up the A1 or the M18, make sure you keep it nice and steady. And if you've just cleaned the windscreen, congratulations, a massive bug is already on its way, making its way towards you right now. Keep getting in touch via our socials or our WhatsApp. I'll do some more shout-outs for you a little bit later. Coming up next, we've got our trucking news.
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2: With the latest from the My Travel Newsroom, I'm Luca Marshall. Starting on the M25 anti-clockwise, which has seen delays of well over an hour right now between junctions 27 and 25 at Epping. Meanwhile, the A5 has now reopened in Northamptonshire after an accident earlier this morning. A14 westbound, the entry slip at junction 32 currently has a lane closed due to a broken down vehicle. And the M6 southbound has two lanes closed between 14 and 15, and that's due to a vehicle fire. It seems to be causing mineral delays though. In Scotland, the A720 Edinburgh bypass, busy westbound between Sheriff Hall and the Miller Hill junction, while the M8 eastbound is also busy between junctions 24 and 23 at Dunbreck. That's the latest. I'm Luca Marshall.
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0: Walker with Head Underwater here on HGV1, the station for truckers, and it's time for your trucking news. New figures show a sharp rise in home and hybrid working across the transport and storage sector. ONS data shows 14.1% of businesses are now using or planning increased home working on a permanent basis, up from just 2.8% a year ago, and the highest level recorded for the sector in more than 2 years. Parcel Hero says the change is likely being driven by back office roles such as planning, customer service and fleet management moving towards flexible working, while drivers and warehouse staff remain firmly site-based. It says the figures show home working is spreading beyond traditional office industries, although smaller survey samples in transport mean the results should be treated with some caution. I was a truck driver for 10 years or so, and never once did I get to work from home. That would have been nice. If you want to read that full story, head to motortransport.co.uk. Got music from Mike and the Mechanics coming up right after your latest sports headlines.
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2: Man United boss Michael Carrick says his side needs to move on from the weekend's defeat at the hands of City.
3: We've won a lot of games and we need to continue to do that. You know, I understand it's a new season, it's a fresh season, and the points tally is right now is not what we want it to be. I'm not hiding from that, but it's more of winning games, getting that feeling, getting the habit.
2: Yeah, it follows a controversial win about Erling Haaland on Sunday that was allowed by VAR, despite interference in the build-up not being properly checked. United next face Brighton in the EFL Cup tomorrow night. London has lost a bid to host the 2029 World Athletics Championships to Nairobi. The Kenyan capital will become the first African host of the global showpiece. Munich will then host the following one in 2031. Darts, and Luke Littler says he's earned the right to pick and choose which tournaments he plays in. The 19-year-old's taken a step back this year, limiting how many events he's entered. He says he's trying to balance his schedule so he gets more time off to rest. And in American football, the Kansas City Chiefs got their season off to a winning start with a 31-10 home win over the Denver Broncos.

Mike and the Mechanics with Over My Shoulder here on HGV One, the station for truckers. It's Paul Marsh with you all the way through until 7 o'clock this evening. Coming up on tomorrow's show, I am going to be chatting with motoring journalist Maria McCarthy and Alice Fowler, who is the operations consultant for Airport Parking. We are going to be talking about why sky-high parking rates at UK airports are soaring 72% since 2020. That is more than twice the rate of inflation. Have you been on holiday recently? Have you left your car anywhere? Oh my word, it's cost just as much as the holiday itself. We'll be talking all about that tomorrow. Right, coming up, of course, is Truckfest Original, taking place at Newark and Notts Showground. That is on the 3rd and 4th of October, and honestly, it is going to be absolutely massive. They have already got more than 1,000 trucks booked in. 1,000! So if you fancy wandering around, checking out some seriously impressive kit, make sure you wear a decent pair of shoes because you're going to be doing a fair bit of walking. There's also going to be the monster trucks and the freestyle motocross, some live entertainment, loads happening all around the showground. Of course, we are going to be there with HGV One right in the middle of it all. So if Knutsford left you wanting more, Newark is definitely going to be the one to get to. Truckfest Original, 3rd and 4th of October. Get your tickets now at truckfest.co.uk.

0: What a tune. Earth, Wind and Fire with September is Paul Marsh. And the best thing is that first line in it always reminds you of when my birthday is. Do you remember the 21st night of September? There you go. Put that in your diaries and I will expect a birthday card from every single one of you. Right, coming up on tomorrow's show, I'm going to be talking to motoring journalist Maria McCarthy and Alice Fowler. She is the operations consultant for Airport Parking Shop. We are going to be talking about the sky-high parking rates at UK airports, which have been soaring 72% since 2020, which is more than twice the rate of inflation. That's coming up on the show tomorrow. Speaking of what is coming up here on HGV1, on Thursday, we've got the Trucker Takeover. And if you haven't caught it yet, you are definitely missing out. So we literally hand over the keys to the station to a trucker for a full hour. You get to pick the tunes, you get to share some stories, you get to give a shout out to your mates, everything. Now, if you think that you would be brilliant at this, it's really easy to get involved. Grab the HGV1 app, hit the WhatsApp button, or of course you can drop us a message on the socials. Come on, what are you waiting for? Get involved. Right, I've got music from Supertramp and Bruno Mars coming up for you very shortly after your latest travel update.
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2: With the latest from the My Travel Newsroom, I'm Luca Marshall. Starting on the M25 anti-clockwise, which is seeing delays of well over an hour right now between junctions 27 and 25 at Epping. Meanwhile, the A5 has now reopened in Northamptonshire after an accident earlier this morning. A14 westbound, the entry slip at junction 32 currently has a lane closed due to a broken down vehicle. And the M6 southbound has two lanes closed between 14 and 15, and that's due to a vehicle fire. It seems to be causing mineral delays though. In Scotland, the A720 Edinburgh bypass, busy westbound between Sheriff Hall and the Miller Hill junction, while the M8 eastbound is also busy between junctions 24 and 23 at Dunbrake. That's the latest. I'm Luca Marshall.
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Supertramp here on HGV1. So Volvo's got some exciting new trucks coming out, and they're really making a big deal about the new FH Aero. So what makes it interesting is how they're focusing on efficiency. They've completely redesigned the aerodynamics to cut down on fuel consumption, which is a huge deal for operators. But here's what I think is really smart about what they're doing. They're not just going all in on electric, they are developing both diesel and electric trucks at the same time. And honestly, that seems to be what all of the manufacturers are doing right now. Electric is definitely the future, there's no question about that, but they also are still working hard to make their diesel trucks better. So whether you are ready to go electric or you need a more traditional option, Volvo has definitely got you covered. Let's play some more music here on HGV1. Manic Street Preachers up next, but this is the All American Rejects.

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1: The Health Secretary Yvette Cooper has called for a turning point in the NHS. It comes after the Thirlwall inquiry into Lucy Letby's convictions was released.
2: Shocking failures on safeguarding. Failures in governance, in regulation. Failures in the most basic duty of candour. Failures in professional curiosity. And a repeated failure to refer concerns to the police, which the inquiry is clear should have been done at a much earlier stage.
1: The number of people claiming the main disability benefit in England and Wales has hit a new record high. More than 4 million people are now entitled to personal independent payments. That number's almost doubled since 2019. If you're off to the pub tonight, you might not need to carry a wallet with you to prove you're old enough for a pint. From today, pubs and shops in England and Wales are allowed to accept digital ID as proof of age. And Celebrity Traitors will return on October 1st with an extra long opening episode. That's the latest from Radio News Hub. I'm Georgia Lee.
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1: Showers continuing tonight across Scotland and northern England with thunderstorms possible. Dry elsewhere with clear spells. Lows of 12 degrees Celsius.
0: Now, Paul Marsh on HGV One.

Everything But the Girl. And before that, it was Stereophonics. It's Paul Marsh here on HGV1. Thank you very much for tuning in. We are turning Tuesday afternoon into Tuesday evening, but I am with you through till 7 o'clock. Got loads of great music to play for you over the next 50 minutes or so. I'm also going to have a little look at what's going on in the world of entertainment and the world of sport as well. On tomorrow's show, have you gone on holiday recently, parked up, and then when you've come back, you thought, well, that costs a lot more than what I thought it was? Well, we're going to be talking to motoring journalist Maria McCarthy and Alice Fowler, who is the operations consultant for Airport Parking Shop, to talk about the sky-high parking rates at UK airports. In fact, they have soared 72% since 2020, which is more than twice the rate of inflation. If you want to find me on all social media, you can do that at Paul Swampy Marsh, and you can listen to my podcast, The Marshy Cast, where you will hear some of my favourite interviews of the week. Registration is open, of course, for the RTX Scotland, which is taking place at the SEC Glasgow on the 18th and 19th of November. It's all about the industry. You are going to see the latest trucks, trailers, kit, and tech on display. And the best part, it is completely free to attend. So head on over to roadtransportexpo.co.uk if you want to get yourself registered on that one. Got some music coming up very shortly from Jelly Roll, but right now, this is Bruce Hornsby.

0: 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Make sure you keep up to date with the Transport News Hour every single Wednesday at midday. 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
2: With the latest from the My Travel Newsroom, I'm Luca Marshall. Starting on the M25 anti-clockwise, which has seen delays of well over an hour right now between junctions 27 and 25 at Epping. Meanwhile, the A5 has now reopened in Northamptonshire after an accident earlier this morning. A14 westbound, the entry slip at junction 32 currently has a lane closed due to a broken down vehicle. And the M6 southbound has two lanes closed between 14 and 15. Now that's due to a vehicle fire. It seems to be causing minimal delays though. In Scotland, the A720 Edinburgh bypass, busy westbound between Sheriff Hall and the Miller Hill junction, while the M8 eastbound is also busy between junctions 24 and 23 at Dunbreck. That's the latest. I'm Luca Marshall.
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0: down with Bury Me in Georgia. It's Paul Marsh here on HGV1. Thank you very much for tuning in. It is time to take a little look at what's going on in the world of sport. In fact, we are going to talk about sport, but it's going to be off the pitch that we are going to be talking about. Former England footballer Raheem Sterling has admitted dangerous driving on the motorway after he crashed a Lamborghini into a metal gate in May. He is 31 years old, and he has admitted possessing nitrous oxide for wrongful inhalation and failing to provide a specimen for analysis. It's crazy to think that a few years ago, and I'm not going back that long, maybe 4 to 6 years ago, Raheem Sterling was arguably one of the best players in England. When he was in that Manchester City team with Aguero and Sane, oh my word, like, he, even for England, I can't remember what World Cup or Euros it was, but he was different class. He was unbelievable. Then he had a couple of bad seasons for Manchester City and left the club, and it's just been a downward spiral ever since then. He's got 82 caps for England and he's still only 31 years old. And as far as I'm aware at the moment, he's unable to get a club after some disastrous spells in Europe and some various other places. Really does make you wonder what goes on with some of these top players with the money that they earn. Speaking of that, Richarlison has publicly expressed his displeasure at Roberto De Zerbi's decision to leave him out of Tottenham's squad for the Carabao Cup tie against Liverpool. He's posted why with some tearful sad face emojis on, I believe, Instagram. But again, very talented footballer, just got a shocking attitude. He wants his contract annulled. He wants to move the clubs potentially back to Brazil. So that's what's going on with that. And then kind of getting away from football, the F1 in Madrid, what a disaster that was as well. First time the track had been used, and all of the drivers have basically said the way it's set up is just going to be a very, very dull race because there's no real place for overtaking or anything else like that. The pit lane's too long. Everything that you could have like designed it wrong, they did. They designed it wrong. Also, I do have to make an apology because I got told off for this earlier today. They said, oh, you never mentioned Rangers and Celtic on Sunday. You're right, I didn't. It kind of passed me by, if I'm being honest with you. But Rangers beat Celtic 3-0 in the Scottish League Cup quarterfinals. It's another weird season up in Scotland, isn't it? With none of the teams really proving that they are going to go on to dominate anybody else. I think it's another season where it could almost be anybody's.
1: HGV One Sport.
2: Man United boss Michael Carrick says his side needs to move on from the weekend's defeat at the hands of City.
3: We've won a lot of games and we need to continue to do that. You know, I understand it's a new season, it's a fresh season, and the points tally is right now is not what we want it to be. I'm not hiding from that, but it's more of winning games, getting that feeling, getting the habit.
2: Yeah, it follows a controversial win by Erling Haaland on Sunday that was allowed by VAR, despite interference and the build-up not being properly checked. United next face Brighton in the EFL Cup tomorrow night. London has lost a bid to host the 2029 World Athletics Championships to Nairobi. The Kenyan capital will become the first African host of the global showpiece. Munich will then host the following one in 2031. Darts, and Luke Littler says he's earned the right to pick and choose which tournaments he plays in. The 19-year-old's taken a step back this year, limiting how many events he's entered. He says he's trying to balance his schedule so he gets more time off to rest. And in American football, the Kansas City Chiefs got their season off to a winning start with a 31-10 home win over the Denver Broncos.
1: In the cab and on your smart speaker,

Owen Paul with Waste of Time here on HGV1. Hopefully nobody's thinking that about me, even if my own wife does. It's Paul Marsh and I'm with you through till 7 o'clock. Let's have a little look at what's going on in the world of entertainment. Of course, we are talking about the Emmys. Matthew Rhys really knows how to have a good night at the Emmys. He won twice. He made Emmy history last night by becoming the first person ever to win two leading acting categories on the same night, taking one for comedy with Widow's Bay and another for the limited series with Beast in Me. Now, Widow's Bay was the night's big winner overall with 14 awards, while The Pitt took Best Drama and Noah Wyle won Best Actor. I've really heard lots of good things about The Pitt, but I haven't seen it. Definitely is on my watch list. Jean Smart picked up her 8th Emmy, equaling the acting record held by Cloris Leachman and Julia Louis-Dreyfus. And apparently, Allison Janney's reaction to winning supporting actress was almost worthy of an award on its own. There were some lovely moments away from the winners. Michael J. Fox received the Bob Hope Humanitarian Award for his work with a foundation that's done for fighting Parkinson's. There were also emotional tributes to Dolly Parton, Catherine O'Hara, and Hayden Panettiere. Now, obviously, I've spoken a lot about both Dolly and Hayden on the show recently, particularly with Hayden because Nashville was such a big part of what made me fall in love with country music. So I imagine that was quite a moment. What was the one TV show from last year that you think deserved an Emmy? I'll be honest with you, I'm a big fan of the work that Taylor Sheridan has done. I'm massively into Lioness at the moment, and I think Landman is absolutely brilliant. So I'd like to have seen those pick up something or other.

0: Muse with Supermassive Black Hole. Is Paul Marsh here on HGV1. We are all over the social media. In fact, I believe one of our latest videos on TikTok has had nearly 100,000 views. That's our Scania video, if you want to go and check that out on there. We are, of course, on TikTok, Instagram, X, and Facebook. 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And we're on the WhatsApp as well, if you want to get in touch that way. 07785104224 is the number you need. Of course, you can just click the WhatsApp button on the HGV One app as well. Before the end of the show, I have got some music from Alex Warren and a classic from Level 42. Right now, this is your travel update.
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2: With the latest from the My Travel Newsroom, I'm Luca Marshall. Starting on the M25 anti-clockwise, which has seen delays of well over an hour right now between junctions 27 and 25 at Epping. Meanwhile, the A5 has now reopened in Northamptonshire after an accident earlier this morning. A14 West. Bound, the entry slip at junction 32 currently has a lane closed due to a broken down vehicle, and the M6 southbound has two lanes closed between 14 and 15, and that's due to a vehicle fire. It seems to be causing minimal delays though. In Scotland, the A720 Edinburgh bypass, busy westbound between Sheriff Hall and the Miller Hill junction, while the M8 eastbound is also busy between junctions 24 and 23 at Dunbreck. That's the latest. I'm Luca Marshall.
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1: In the cab and on your smart speaker,

Before that, it was Alex Warren, it's Paul Marsh, and that's me, done and dusted for another day. Simon Marshall's up next. He's with you through until 10, and then Darren Altman's taken over after that. Of course, if you are up and early tomorrow morning, Tony Dibben is back with you, starting your day off from 6 a.m. Morning, truckers! Mikey Faulkner is back in from 9 o'clock. He's got his Transport News Hour at midday with Kevin Swallow and the Top 10 at 10. That is from 1996. And by the way, what a great year for music that was. I will be back from 4 o'clock tomorrow afternoon with motoring journalist Maria McCarthy and Alice Fowler, who is operations consultant for Airport Parking Shop, talking about the sky-high parking rates at UK airports, which have soared 72% since 2020, which is more than twice the rate of inflation. Stay safe on the roads. Give me a call when you get there. I'll leave you with this classic from Cooler Shaker.

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1: The Health Secretary Yvette Cooper has apologised to grieving families following the release of the Thirlwall inquiry. The inquiry looked into Lucy Letby's convictions and the failures of other hospital staff.
2: On behalf of the government and the Health Service, I am profoundly sorry for the failures set out so clearly in this report, for the harm, distress and unthinkable loss for their families.
1: Reform UK Welsh leader Dan Thomas has stepped down following his arrest on suspicion of assault and controlling behaviour. In a statement released today, he stressed he'd done nothing wrong and does not want this to distract from the great work his team is doing. London's missed out on a bid to host the 2029 World Athletic Championships. It's gone to Nairobi instead, making the Kenyan capital the first African hosts. And Michael J. Fox was awarded a Humanitarian Emmy last night for his work advocating for people living with Parkinson's. That's the latest from Radio News Hub. I'm Georgia Lee.
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1: Showers continuing tonight across the north and west with potential thunderstorms, dry and clear spells elsewhere. Lows of 12 degrees Celsius.
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Atomic and the Chili Peppers kicked us off on the evening show with Can't Stop here at HGV1. Thank you so much to Paul Marsh. Enjoyed listening to your chat with Miley in class today. If you didn't hear it, you can catch up on the MarshyCast. Just search for that wherever you get your podcasts from. 303 and Katy Perry play after Pink. This is Just Like a Pill.

0: at HGV1, the station for truckers, powered by Truck First. Hi, I'm Simon Marshall. I was playing along to the top 10 at 10 today with Mikey. I love this. Always plays the top 10 from a year gone by, and I guessed it right, 2017 today. Play along tomorrow. Here's some great songs. Join him tomorrow morning from 9 o'clock. On the way, into the moment, Queen, and next it's Mumford & Sons, and I Will Wait.
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0: at HGV1, the station for truckers, powered by TruckFest. I'm Simon Marshall here on the evening show. Which prehistoric inflatable animal gate crashed us, our studio in particular, at TruckFest Northwest last weekend? Go to TikTok. We are there. HGV Radio is where you'll find us. And you can see just exactly what was going on and what song we chose to play at the same time, because it was quite a classic. On the way in just a moment, I'm getting on some Benson Boone and Chasing Status next.
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1: Some babies could have been saved from death at the hands of Lucy Letby if safeguarding action had been taken earlier. That comes from the Thirlwall inquiry, which was released today. Solicitor Richard Scorer spoke on behalf of the families impacted.
2: Far too often, public inquiry recommendations are left to gather dust. This cannot be allowed to happen again.
1: A Reform UK Welsh leader has stepped down. Dan Thompson is standing down for personal reasons following his arrest on suspicion of assault and controlling behaviour. In a statement released today, he stressed he'd done nothing wrong. A Paris court has awarded €1 to Kim Kardashian following her 2016 armed robbery. The US star had asked for the singular euro in a bid to move on following last year when 8 people were found guilty for the targeted robbery. And the Celebrity Traitors will return to our screens on the 1st of October. The game show will be broadcast at 8 p.m. That's the latest from Radio News Hub. I'm Georgia Lee.
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1: Showers continuing tonight across the north and west with potential thunderstorms, dry and clear spells elsewhere. Lows of 12 degrees Celsius.
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Hi, you're hanging out with Simon Marshall here on the evening show at HGV1. That's Machine Gun Kelly, Jelly Roll with Lonely Road. And I kick things off this hour with the White Stripes, Seven Nation Army. Stay there for Arctic Monkeys playing after Robin S. This is Show Me Love.

Kygo and Sandro Cavazza, Hold On Me, here at HGV1. We are the station for truckers, powered by Truckfest. This is Simon here on the evening show. Are you trying to get tickets for Oasis next year? Yesterday at 4 o'clock on all their socials, they blasted all of the dates for their world tour next year, taking in places like Paris and Las Vegas, Nebworth as well in the UK. And you've got to register with them, and then you might get a code, and then you might be able to get tickets. I mean, it's all mights, ifs, buts, and maybes. But tell you what, it's got to be worth it, hasn't it?

0: if you're an Oasis fan. Coming up for you, Maroon 5 and Kungs with Izzy Bizzy and David Guetta next.
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Ben Walker, Punchline at HGV1. We're the home of Tony Dibbin. He's back on the radio tomorrow morning from 6 o'clock, and he's a great start to your day. Harry Styles coming up for you. 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

0: Harry Styles, as it was at HGV1, the station for truckers, powered by Truckfest. Have you seen who's going to be supporting him on his tour next year? It is none other than 80s legends Tears for Fears. Wow. That is going to be absolutely awesome. Right, come on up for you before 9 o'clock. The evening show continues with Teddy Swims and Talking Heads.
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Morgan Wallen, Love Somebody, and Teddy Swims. Play before that with the Lose Control. Hi, I'm Simon. It's HGV1. If you're here after 9, I'm getting on some Orson and In Excess. This is Azazam from Ed Sheeran.

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1: The Thirlwall inquiry into Lucy Letby's convictions found some babies could have been saved from death if safeguarding action had been taken earlier. Solicitor Richard Scorer spoke on behalf of the families impacted.
2: Our clients welcome the recommendations around CCTV, access to insulin, strengthening of the duty of candour to include hospital managers, and the barring of managers guilty of incompetence.
1: The jury at the inquest into the death of Belfast schoolboy Noah Donoghue has reached a unanimous decision on its findings. They found failings by Stormont's Department of Infrastructure around its management of access to a water culvert in North Belfast. And if you're off to the pub tonight, you might not need a wallet. From today, pubs and shops in England and Wales are allowed to accept digital ID as proof of age for buying alcohol. And London's missed out on a bid to host the 2029 World Athletics Championships. It's gone to Nairobi instead. That's the latest from Radio News Hub. I'm Georgia Lee.
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1: Dry for many tomorrow with cloudy skies and some bright spells, a possibility of scattered showers, but a breezy and cool day for many. Highs of 19 degrees Celsius.
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0: love it. My kind of Saturday night, Luke Holmes. Here, HGV1. We are the Station for Truckers, powered by Truckfest. We were there in the northwest of the country for the Truckfest at the Cheshire Showground. And we had the awesome Kevin Swallow join us and have a little bit of a look around the site and see what's going on and get all the gossip. 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And if you can't hear it live, you can catch up with it just after 7 a.m. on Thursday morning when we drop it on the HGV1 podcast. 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

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Loads of pictures from Truckfest Northwest for you to check out. LaRue's on the way. This is Eagle Eye Cherry. 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

0: LaRue, Bulletproof and Eagle Eye Cherry, Save Tonight, making up the soundtrack to the HGV One evening show for Tuesday, 15th of September. We are HGV One, the station for truckers, powered by Truckfest. Come and say hello on WhatsApp tonight if you're currently working. Want to get a shout out? We are on 07785 104224. 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On the way before 10, I'm getting on some Booty Love, and next it's Martin Solveig.
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1: The Health Secretary Yvette Cooper has called for a turning point in the NHS. It comes after the Thirlwall inquiry into Lucy Letby's convictions was released.
2: Shocking failures on safeguarding, failures in governance, in regulation, failures in the most basic duty of candour, failures in professional curiosity, and a repeated failure to refer concerns to the police.
1: The government could make it harder for employers to turn down requests to work from home. Speaking at the TUC, Louise Haig, the First Secretary of State, says she plans to strengthen the right to flexible working. The number of people claiming the main disability benefit in England and Wales has hit a new record high. More than 4 million people are entitled to personal independent payments, known as PIP. And The Celebrity Traitors Season 2 will return on October 1st with an extra long opening episode. Stars including Maya Jama, Michael Sheen and Miranda Hart will enter the castle. That's the latest from Radio News Hub. I'm Georgia Lee.
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1: Dry for many tomorrow with cloudy skies and some bright spells. A possibility of scattered showers, but a breezy and cool day for many. Highs of 19 degrees Celsius.
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0: So another busy show tonight. Of course, it was the Emmys last night. We've got to talk about that. There's been loads of football going on tonight, plus great music. I've got the Fratellis, Boogie Pimps and Simply Red coming up.
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0: proud Manchester boy. Talking of which, there's a segue for you. Oasis have confirmed the second leg of their reunion tour for next year. I got a call from my girlfriend yesterday saying, did you get the email I sent? Did you get it? Click on the link. Click on the link. Sign up twice. It's a 38-door date tour kicking off next summer. They're doing four nights at Nebworth in front of 125,000 people, 11 nights at Manchester City Stadium, and they kick off at Glasgow. They're going to Europe, the US, and Slane Castle in Ireland. Richard Ashcroft will be supporting them again. You're probably too late. It was all kicking off last night. Oasis 2027. Sunshine.
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HGV won the station for truckers. So a busy old night in the English League Cup. It finished Peterborough 3, Barnsley 3, West Ham 2, Fulham 3 in the London Derby, Ipswich 2, Arsenal 4, Liverpool 3, and my team, who scored a goal, yes, Tottenham 1, and Reading 1, Brentford 2.

0: twice.
1: Miles Smith on HGV1, the station for truckers. So we've been keeping a secret. Earlier this year, we were flown out the country and shown something we've had to keep completely under wraps. We've known about it for months. We've seen it for ourselves, but we haven't been allowed to tell you anything. On Monday morning, we can finally reveal what we've been keeping secret. So, what is it? Find out with Mikey, Monday morning, 9:10 on HGV1. And I know what you're thinking. Oh, Darren, you little tease. And you're right.

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1: Some babies could have been saved from death at the hands of Lucy Letby if safeguarding action had been taken earlier. Solicitor Richard Scorer spoke on behalf of the families impacted.
2: The challenge now is to ensure that recommendations are implemented and implemented without delay. Far too often, public inquiry recommendations are left to gather dust. This cannot be allowed.
1: A Reform UK Welsh leader has stepped down following his arrest on suspicion of assault and controlling behaviour. In a statement released, he stressed that he'd done nothing wrong and didn't want this to distract from the great work his team is doing. The government could make it harder for employers to turn down requests to work from home. Speaking at the TUC, Louise Hay, the First Secretary of State, says she plans to strengthen the right to flexible working. And Welsh actor Matthew Rhys has made history at the Emmys, taking home two Best Lead Actor awards. That's the latest from Radio News Hub. I'm Georgia Lee.
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1: Dry for many tomorrow with cloudy skies and some bright spells. A possibility of scattered showers, but a breezy and cool day for many. Highs of 19 degrees Celsius.
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Benson Boone on HGV One. So if you've just joined us, my name is Darren Altman. 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

One, and next up for us is Truckfest Original, and it's happening at Newark and Notts Showground on the 3rd and 4th of October. This one's going to be absolutely massive. They've already got more than 1,000 trucks booked in. 1,000, I know, it's unbelievable. So if you fancy wandering around checking out some seriously impressive kit, you're definitely going to want to wear a decent pair of shoes. 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So if Knutsford left you wanting another Truckfest fix, Newark's the one you need to get to. Truckfest Original, 3rd and 4th of October. 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
1: The Thirlwall inquiry into Lucy Letby's convictions found some babies could have been saved from death if safeguarding action had been taken earlier. Solicitor Richard Scorer spoke on behalf of the families impacted.
2: Our clients welcome the recommendations around CCTV, access to insulin, strengthening of the duty of candour to include hospital managers, and the barring of managers guilty of incompetence.
1: Reform UK's crypto billionaire donors could face enhanced checks to prove their presence in the UK. Ministers are now considering a £100,000 cap on overseas donations. Work from home requests could become harder for employees to refuse. The First Secretary of State says bosses will have to consider and take seriously every request to work from home raised by an employee. And Welsh actor Matthew Rhys has made history at the Emmys, taking home two Best Lead Actor awards. That's the latest from Radio News Hub. I'm Georgia Lee.
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1: Dry for many tomorrow with cloudy skies and some bright spells. A possibility of scattered showers, but a breezy and cool day for many. Highs of 19 degrees Celsius.
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0: like a G6.
1: Oh, what a tune. I bet that sounded great in the old cab. We kicked off with the Kaiser Chief, and that was Far East Movement on HGV1. This is Darren Altman. It's now Wednesday, the 16th of September, with the HGV1 Late Show.

0: Cameron Whitcomb on HGV1. And before I get out of here, I've still got a ton of great tunes to play you. I've got the Dandy Warhols and the Zootons to play you next.
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0: There goes Florida, Georgia Line and Cruise on HGV1. And I got a classic. 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
1: Some babies could have been saved from death at the hands of Lucy Letby if safeguarding action had been taken earlier. The Thirlwall inquiry was launched in 2023 in the wake of the former nurse's multiple convictions for murder and attempted murder of infants at the Countess of Chester Hospital. Solicitor Richard Scorer spoke on behalf of the families impacted.
2: The challenge now is to ensure that recommendations are implemented and implemented without delay. Far too often, public inquiry recommendations are left to gather dust. This cannot be allowed to happen again.
1: The former UK Welsh leader stepped down. Dan Thomas is standing down for personal reasons following his arrest on suspicion of assault and controlling behaviour. In a statement, he stressed he's done nothing wrong and doesn't want this to distract from the great work their team is doing. The government could make it harder for employers to turn down requests to work from home. Speaking at the TUC Congress, Louise Hegg says she plans to strengthen the right to flexible working. And Welsh actor Matthew Rhys has made history at the Emmys, taking home two Best Lead Actor awards. That's the latest from Radio News Hub. I'm Jules Eastbridge.
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1: Variable amounts of cloud across the UK on Wednesday. All areas will have a chance of a shower. Temperatures ranging from 14 degrees Celsius in the north to 20 degrees Celsius in the south.
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